0: Hey, man. What's up with all the bags?
1: Oh, nothing. Just picked up a bunch of clothes and food to send to the relief effort overseas.
0: You know all that stuff is going to cost more to ship, and if it gets there, probably won't even be used.
1: At least I'm trying to do something.
0: It's good that you want to help, but there's an easier way. If you donate cash, the professionals will be able to purchase exactly what they need.
1: You know, I never looked at it that way.
0: It's plain and simple. Cash is the most efficient way to help disaster relief efforts. Even an amount as small as $10 can give the victims some of the necessities that are even more crucial while they're recovering.
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3: Expect partly to mostly cloudy skies tonight with a few scattered showers and thunderstorms arriving after midnight, lows into the lower 60s. For our Wednesday, expect a morning shower tapering off, becoming partly to mostly cloudy through the afternoon with highs into the mid-70s. And for Wednesday night, scattered showers and thunderstorms will be likely, especially after midnight, and becoming windy with lows into the mid-60s. I'm forecaster Dakota Hunter with your Erie News Now First Warning Weather Update.
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6: Expect partly to mostly cloudy skies tonight with a few scattered showers and thunderstorms arriving after midnight, lows into the lower 60s. For our Wednesday, expect a morning shower tapering off, becoming partly to mostly cloudy through the afternoon with highs into the mid-70s. And for Wednesday night, scattered showers and thunderstorms will be likely, especially after midnight and becoming windy with lows into the mid-60s. I'm forecaster Dakota Hunter with your Erie News Now First Warning Weather Update.
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1: Expect partly to mostly cloudy skies tonight with a few scattered showers and thunderstorms arriving after midnight, lows into the lower 60s. For our Wednesday, expect a morning shower tapering off, becoming partly to mostly cloudy through the afternoon with highs into the mid-70s. And for Wednesday night, scattered showers and thunderstorms will be likely, especially after midnight, and becoming windy with lows into the mid-60s. I'm forecaster Dakota Hunter with your Erie News Now First Warning Weather Update.
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0: Get ready for summer fun at the Lake City Fire Company's annual carnival. 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
1: Consumer Report says your Uber or Lyft fare may not be as straightforward as it looks. Monica Nelson reports.
2: Their new investigation found the apps use complicated algorithms and even AI to tweak prices on the fly. That means two people taking the same ride at nearly the same time could pay totally different amounts. And here's the kicker. The report says some of those discounts the apps advertise are actually taken off prices that were already inflated. Consumer Reports says that could violate consumer protection laws in several states. Uber and Lyft say they're not doing anything wrong, but researchers argue riders deserve more transparency.
1: Google is removing the Telegram app from its Play Store in India after government restrictions were imposed. The move from the government was an effort to curb alleged examination-related fraud, misinformation, and cheating networks operating on the platform. And Meta's Threads has now surpassed 500 million users. The social media platform was launched in 2023. Tech Report, I'm Matt Mattinson.

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5: Expect partly to mostly cloudy skies tonight with a few scattered showers and thunderstorms arriving after midnight, lows into the lower 60s. For our Wednesday, expect a morning shower tapering off, becoming partly to mostly cloudy through the afternoon with highs into the mid-70s. And for Wednesday night, scattered showers and thunderstorms will be likely, especially after midnight, and becoming windy with lows into the mid-60s. I'm forecaster Dakota Hunter with your Erie News Now First Warning Weather Update.
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4: Expect partly to mostly cloudy skies tonight with a few scattered showers and thunderstorms arriving after midnight, lows into the lower 60s. For our Wednesday, expect a morning shower tapering off, becoming partly to mostly cloudy through the afternoon with highs into the mid-70s. And for Wednesday night, scattered showers and thunderstorms will be likely, especially after midnight, and becoming windy with lows into the mid-60s. I'm forecaster Dakota Hunter with your Erie News Now First Warning Weather Update.
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1: This June, Shakespeare is in the air. 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
2: For 90.5 WERG, I'm Mark Huffman with today's Consumer Affairs Update. Lower gas prices could be the first consumer benefit if President Trump's deal with Iran keeps the Strait of Hormuz open and restores more oil to global markets. Inflation pressures could ease as energy costs fall, potentially reducing transportation and manufacturing expenses across the economy. Buying a home is starting to look better than renting once again. Zillow finds the typical U.S. home buyer now breaks even on a home purchase after about 6 years. That's down from a peak of 8.4 years in 2023. A coalition of state attorneys general has launched a sweeping investigation into OpenAI, focusing on ChatGPT's impact on children, teenagers, seniors, and other vulnerable users. The probe, led by New York and California, is examining issues including user engagement and data practices. I'm Mark Huffman. Learn more at consumeraffairs.com.
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2: Expect partly to mostly cloudy skies tonight with a few scattered showers and thunderstorms arriving after midnight, lows into the lower 60s. For our Wednesday, expect a morning shower tapering off, becoming partly to mostly cloudy through the afternoon with highs into the mid 70s. And for Wednesday night, scattered showers and thunderstorms will be likely, especially after midnight and becoming windy with lows into the mid 60s. I'm forecaster Dakota Hunter with your Erie News Now First Warning Weather Update.
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6: Expect partly to mostly cloudy skies tonight with a few scattered showers and thunderstorms arriving after midnight, lows into the lower 60s. For our Wednesday, expect a morning shower tapering off, becoming partly to mostly cloudy through the afternoon with highs into the mid-70s. And for Wednesday night, scattered showers and thunderstorms will be likely, especially after midnight, and becoming windy with lows into the mid-60s. I'm forecaster Dakota Hunter with your Erie News Now First Warning Weather Update.
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0: Get ready for summer fun at the Lake City Fire Company's annual carnival. 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
1: And now, another film rental discovery. Welcome to the Indie Film Minute. In the spring of 2000, Mark Hogenkamp was jumped by five men and brutally beaten outside of a bar in upstate New York. In addition to spending 9 days in a coma and undergoing surgeries to reconstruct his face, Hogenkamp suffered severe brain damage that robbed him of his memory. Focusing on his unique method of therapy, Marwin Call documents Hogenkamp's life after the attack. Unable to continue paying the cost of his medical treatment, Hogenkamp took recovery into his own hands by constructing a 1/6 scale World War II-era Belgian town he named Marwin Call. He builds sets, customizes clothing, and places the town's inhabitants, 27 Barbie dolls and a bevy of alter egos from people in his everyday life, inventing storylines that he documents with photographs. His photography was eventually discovered by the art world, ultimately published and accepted for display at a Greenwich Village art gallery. Hogenkamp's journey toward a normal life is difficult, but it is obvious in this documentary that creating and maintaining Marwin Call fills a therapeutic need in his life. Marwin Call is a deeply affecting portrait of a man who, after being damaged by the world he once knew, created a better one to inhabit. Marwin Call, not in theaters, discovery through rental. 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

0: Welcome back to Science Today. And the next caller is 9-year-old Philip.
1: 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Well, I know the molecular formula for glucose, C6H12O6. And the general formula for an alkene is CnH2n plus 2. But I can't seem to find any scientific formula for Bob.
0: Bob?
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3: Expect partly to mostly cloudy skies tonight with a few scattered showers and thunderstorms arriving after midnight, lows into the lower 60s. For our Wednesday, expect a morning shower tapering off, becoming partly to mostly cloudy through the afternoon with highs into the mid-70s. And for Wednesday night, scattered showers and thunderstorms will be likely, especially after midnight, and becoming windy with lows into the mid-60s. I'm forecaster Dakota Hunter with your Erie News Now First Warning Weather Update.
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1: NBC News Radio, I'm Scott Carr. Primary elections were held today in Georgia, Oklahoma, Alabama, and Washington, D.C., and President Trump's political clout was again on the ballot. NBC News projects Mike Collins, who received a last-minute endorsement from Trump, will win the Republican Senate primary runoff in Georgia.
2: Y'all know I am so proud to be standing here as your Republican nominee for the United States Senate.
1: Collins will now take on Democratic Senator John Ossoff in November. NBC News also projects Rick Jackson will win the Republican primary runoff for Georgia governor, defeating Trump's endorsed candidate, Lieutenant Governor Burt Jones. The healthcare executive and first-time candidate thanked his supporters tonight.
3: We're not building a campaign for the insiders. We are building a movement for the people, and you're who I'm going to represent.
1: Jackson will now face Democratic nominee Keisha Lance Bottoms in the November election. Other projected winners tonight include Pastor Jackson Lehmeyer and State Representative Mark Tedford, both projected to head to a runoff in Oklahoma's 1st Congressional District. In the Alabama Senate race, Congressman Barry Moore is projected to win that Republican primary runoff. And NBC News projects Congressman Kevin Hearn will win the Republican Senate primary in Oklahoma. Democrats and even some Republicans are expressing skepticism about the U.S.-Iran framework agreement set to be signed Friday. Most of the concern from Republicans surround reports claiming the U.S. will send money to Iran, though Vice President J.D. Vance says that's not the case. President Trump insists it's a good deal that'll reopen the Strait of Hormuz and stop Iran from getting a nuclear weapon. Further negotiations are scheduled after Friday's signing. Police have apprehended the suspect accused of opening fire inside a hospital in Delaware, killing one person, wounding another. It happened in Wilmington Hospital. Police there say the 23-year-old suspect was taken into custody in Philadelphia. Scott Carr, NBC News Radio.
4: Expect partly to mostly cloudy skies tonight with a few scattered showers and thunderstorms arriving after midnight, lows into the lower 60s. For our Wednesday, expect a morning shower tapering off, becoming partly to mostly cloudy through the afternoon with highs into the mid-70s. And for Wednesday night, scattered showers and thunderstorms will be likely, especially after midnight, and becoming windy with lows into the mid-60s. I'm forecaster Dakota Hunter with your Erie News Now First Warning Weather Update.
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2: Expect partly to mostly cloudy skies tonight with a few scattered showers and thunderstorms arriving after midnight, lows into the lower 60s. For our Wednesday, expect a morning shower tapering off, becoming partly to mostly cloudy through the afternoon with highs into the mid-70s. And for Wednesday night, scattered showers and thunderstorms will be likely, especially after midnight, and becoming windy with lows into the mid-60s. I'm forecaster Dakota Hunter with your Erie News Now First Warning Weather Update.
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1: And I think that there is a kinship to other kinds of belief for which there's also no scientific evidence, but that people maintain very strongly and means a lot to people.
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3: Expect partly to mostly cloudy skies tonight with a few scattered showers and thunderstorms arriving after midnight, lows into the lower 60s. For our Wednesday, expect a morning shower tapering off, becoming partly to mostly cloudy through the afternoon with highs into the mid-70s. And for Wednesday night, scattered showers and thunderstorms will be likely, especially after midnight, and becoming windy with lows into the mid-60s. I'm forecaster Dakota Hunter with your Erie News Now First Warning Weather Update.
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1: NBC News Radio, I'm Tammy Trujillo. The U.S. and Iran are set to officially sign a framework agreement on Friday. Vice President Vance told NBC News that details related to the deal won't be released until after the ceremony and the next phase of negotiations begin. Elsewhere, when speaking at the G7 summit in France, President Trump expressed frustration towards Israel's handling of its conflict with Hezbollah. Iran's foreign minister said if Israeli forces remain in Lebanon, that would result in a violation of the U.S.-Iran deal. The deal will see the full opening of the Strait of Hormuz and will lead to direct talks related to Iran's nuclear program. NBC News is projecting Congressman Barry Moore will win the Republican primary runoff in the Alabama Senate race. The Trump-endorsed Moore defeated former Navy SEAL Jared Hudson for the GOP nomination. And in Georgia, projections say Rick Jackson will win the Republican primary runoff for governor, defeating President Trump's endorsed candidate, Lieutenant Governor Burt Jones. Jackson will face Democratic nominee Keisha Lance Bottoms in the November general election. The National Hurricane Center has issued tropical storm watches for parts of the coast of Texas and Louisiana. The disturbance is expected to form tomorrow in the Gulf, making it the first named storm of the Atlantic hurricane season. The latest models show it tracking the Texas coastline and moving inland near the border with Louisiana. And with that comes the threat of flooding in an area that stretches from the coast through Alabama and into central Mississippi. The Rocky Horror Picture Show is coming to the Sphere in Las Vegas. Sphere Studios will use its immersive technology to enhance the original 1975 film, a cult classic famous for its audience participation. Sphere Entertainment's executive chairman and CEO Jim Dolan says they have the opportunity to take the spirit of the audience participation and immersion to an entirely new level. The new production is set for some time in 2027. 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
2: Expect partly to mostly cloudy skies tonight with a few scattered showers and thunderstorms arriving after midnight, lows into the lower 60s. For our Wednesday, expect a morning shower tapering off, becoming partly to mostly cloudy through the afternoon with highs into the mid-70s. And for Wednesday night, scattered showers and thunderstorms will be likely, especially after midnight, and becoming windy with lows into the mid-60s. I'm forecaster Dakota Hunter with your Erie News Now First Warning Weather Update.
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2: Expect partly to mostly cloudy skies tonight with a few scattered showers and thunderstorms arriving after midnight, lows into the lower 60s. For our Wednesday, expect a morning shower tapering off, becoming partly to mostly cloudy through the afternoon with highs into the mid-70s. And for Wednesday night, scattered showers and thunderstorms will be likely, especially after midnight, and becoming windy with lows into the mid-60s. I'm forecaster Dakota Hunter with your Erie News Now First Warning Weather Update.
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3: 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Swimming Pool, a European erotic thriller, may be worth watching twice. Its ending changes the entire prism through which it was viewed. Charlotte Rampling plays Sarah, a repressed writer of mystery novels. Confronted by writer's block, she accepts the invitation of her publisher, Frank, to visit his villa in the south of France. Sensuous new environments may be just what she needs, and could it be that Frank intends to meet her there? Slipping into a more relaxed existence, once more she begins to write. Into her ideal comes a visitor, not Frank, who would have been welcome, but his beautiful daughter, Julie. Julie is everything that Sarah is not. She is young, sensuous, and brazen in following her desires. These women do not like one another. Sensing Sarah's repression, Julie enjoys flagrant adventures with the local men, purposefully flaunting her encounters. Sarah cannot help herself. She watches, disapprovingly. And then there's the murder. Swimming Pool is an effective thriller in the Hitchcock tradition. After it ends, you might want to watch it again to appreciate its symbolism, subtle hints, and the possibility that its reality may not be what it once seemed. Indie Film Minute, not in theaters. Discovery through rental.
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4: Expect partly to mostly cloudy skies tonight with a few scattered showers and thunderstorms arriving after midnight, lows into the lower 60s. For our Wednesday, expect a morning shower tapering off, becoming partly to mostly cloudy through the afternoon with highs into the mid-70s. And for Wednesday night, scattered showers and thunderstorms will be likely, especially after midnight, and becoming windy with lows into the mid-60s. I'm forecaster Dakota Hunter with your Erie News Now First Warning Weather Update.
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1: NBC News Radio, I'm Tammy Trujillo. Results are being tallied in three states as Georgia, Alabama, and Oklahoma all held primary elections Tuesday for the U.S. House, Senate, and Governor. President Trump's political clout again on the ballot, including Georgia's Senate race, where he gave a last-minute endorsement to projected winner GOP Congressman Mike Collins over former football coach Derek Dooley in their primary runoff. In Alabama's Republican Senate primary runoff, Trump-backed Congressman Barry Moore is projected to defeat former Navy SEAL Jared Hudson. Rick Jackson's projected to win the Republican primary runoff for Georgia governor over Trump-endorsed candidate Burt Jones. Democrats and even some Republicans are expressing skepticism about the U.S.-Iran framework agreement set to be signed Friday. Most of the concern from Republicans surrounds reports that claim the U.S. will send funds to Iran, but Vice President Vance says that's not true.
2: Not a single cent of American money under any circumstance, no matter what the Iranians do, goes to Iran.
1: Vance adds the agreement does state Iran must never develop or buy a nuclear weapon. The National Park Service is turning to hydrogen peroxide in its effort to combat algae growth in the Lincoln Memorial Reflecting Pool. Scott Carr reports from Washington.
3: A spokesperson for the Department of the Interior says gallons of hydrogen peroxide have already been dumped into the Reflecting Pool to try to get rid of the bright green color that's emerged in recent days. In addition to an advanced filtration system that uses ozone-injected nanobubbles to break down toxins and contaminants in the pool. This on the heels of the Trump administration's $13.1 million renovation of the landmark, which sparked public criticism over his aesthetic choices and a no-bid contract awarded to get the work done. I'm Scott Carr in Washington.
1: And the first trailer's been released for Shrek 5. The footage shows Shrek, Donkey, Fiona, and family on another adventure in a new city. Shrek 5 hits theaters June 30th, 2027. 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
4: Expect partly to mostly cloudy skies tonight with a few scattered showers and thunderstorms arriving after midnight, lows into the lower 60s. For our Wednesday, expect a morning shower tapering off, becoming partly to mostly cloudy through the afternoon with highs into the mid-70s. And for Wednesday night, scattered showers and thunderstorms will be likely, especially after midnight, and becoming windy with lows into the mid-60s. I'm forecaster Dakota Hunter with your Erie News Now First Warning Weather Update.

0: At least a third of the public believes that aliens regularly visit Earth, despite no credible evidence to support the idea.
1: And I think that there is a kinship to other kinds of belief for which there's also no scientific evidence, but that people maintain very strongly and means a lot to people.
0: Why alien belief is so familiar to us on the next Skeptic Check from Big Picture Science.
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6: Expect partly to mostly cloudy skies tonight with a few scattered showers and thunderstorms arriving after midnight, lows into the lower 60s. For our Wednesday, expect a morning shower tapering off, becoming partly to mostly cloudy through the afternoon with highs into the mid-70s. And for Wednesday night, scattered showers and thunderstorms will be likely, especially after midnight, and becoming windy with lows into the mid-60s. I'm forecaster Dakota Hunter with your Erie News Now First Warning Weather Update.
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3: Expect partly to mostly cloudy skies tonight with a few scattered showers and thunderstorms arriving after midnight, lows into the lower 60s. For our Wednesday, expect a morning shower tapering off, becoming partly to mostly cloudy through the afternoon with highs into the mid-70s. And for Wednesday night, scattered showers and thunderstorms will be likely, especially after midnight, and becoming windy with lows into the mid-60s. I'm forecaster Dakota Hunter with your Erie News Now First Warning Weather Update.
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0: from Gannon University, 90.5 WERG, Erie. NBC News Radio, I'm Tammy Trujillo. Democrats and even some Republicans are expressing skepticism about the U.S.-Iran framework agreement set to be signed on Friday. Mark Mayfield has the details.
1: Most of the concern from Republicans surrounds reports that claim the U.S. will send funds to Iran. But Vice President J.D. Vance says that's not true.
2: Not a single cent of American money under any circumstance, no matter what the Iranians do, goes to Iran.
1: Vance says the agreement does allow Iran to reach peaceful benchmarks, which would then allow other countries in the region to invest in Iranian infrastructure. Vance adds the agreement does state Iran must never develop or buy a nuclear weapon. His boss, President Trump, insists that it's a good deal that will open the Strait of Hormuz and stop Iran from getting a nuclear weapon as further negotiations are scheduled after the signing. I'm Mark Mayfield.
0: Results are being tallied across three states following another day of primary elections. Georgia, Alabama, and Oklahoma all held elections Tuesday for the U.S. House, Senate, and Governor. President Trump's political clout again on the ballot, including in Georgia's Senate race, where he gave a last-minute endorsement to projected winner GOP Congressman Mike Collins over former football coach Derek Dooley in their primary runoff. In the Republican Senate primary runoff in Alabama, Trump-backed Congressman Barry Moore is projected to defeat former Navy SEAL Jared Hudson. Rick Jackson is the projected winner of the Republican primary runoff for Georgia governor over Trump-endorsed candidate Burt Jones. The National Hurricane Center has issued tropical storm watches for parts of the coast of Texas and Louisiana. The disturbance is expected to form tomorrow in the Gulf, making it the first named storm of the Atlantic hurricane season. The latest models show it tracking the Texas coastline and moving inland near the border with Louisiana. The Knicks managed to make even more history on their way to winning the NBA title. With an average of almost 25 million viewers on ABC and ESPN, New York's win over the Spurs was the most watched Game 5 since 1998, when Michael Jordan won his sixth championship with the Chicago Bulls. 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
3: Expect partly to mostly cloudy skies tonight with a few scattered showers and thunderstorms arriving after midnight, lows into the lower 60s. For our Wednesday, expect a morning shower tapering off, becoming partly to mostly cloudy through the afternoon with highs into the mid-70s. And for Wednesday night, scattered showers and thunderstorms will be likely, especially after midnight, and becoming windy with lows into the mid-60s. I'm forecaster Dakota Hunter with your Erie News Now First Warning Weather Update.
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5: Expect partly to mostly cloudy skies tonight with a few scattered showers and thunderstorms arriving after midnight, lows into the lower 60s. For our Wednesday, expect a morning shower tapering off, becoming partly to mostly cloudy through the afternoon with highs into the mid-70s. And for Wednesday night, scattered showers and thunderstorms will be likely, especially after midnight and becoming windy with lows into the mid-60s. I'm forecaster Dakota Hunter with your Erie News Now First Warning Weather Update.
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2: Expect partly to mostly cloudy skies tonight with a few scattered showers and thunderstorms arriving after midnight, lows into the lower 60s. For our Wednesday, expect a morning shower tapering off, becoming partly to mostly cloudy through the afternoon with highs into the mid-70s. And for Wednesday night, scattered showers and thunderstorms will be likely, especially after midnight, and becoming windy with lows into the mid-60s. I'm forecaster Dakota Hunter with your Erie News Now First Warning Weather Update.
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1: NBC News Radio, I'm Tammy Trujillo. Results are being tallied in Georgia, Alabama, Oklahoma, and Washington, D.C., following another day of primary elections. President Trump's political clout again on the ballot, including in Georgia's Senate race, where he gave a last-minute endorsement to projected winner GOP Congressman Mike Collins over former football coach Derek Dooley in their primary runoff. In Alabama's Republic Senate primary runoff, Trump-backed Congressman Barry Moore is projected to defeat former Navy SEAL Jared Hudson. Rick Jackson's projected to be the victor in the Republican primary runoff for Georgia governor over Trump-endorsed candidate Burt Jones. The president suggesting a deal between the U.S. and Iran can survive even if Israel continues its attacks in Lebanon. The president spoke from the G7 in France on Tuesday, but rejected the loss of innocent lives. His comments come as tension with Israeli Prime Minister Benjamin Netanyahu rise due to the attacks in Lebanon, but Netanyahu has insisted on targeting Iran-backed Hezbollah. The president says Netanyahu has to be more responsible with respect to Lebanon. Sean Diddy Combs, time behind bars is getting shortened again. That story from Lisa Salvati.
2: The Federal Bureau of Prisons reports the rap star's release date from federal custody in New Jersey is now February 23rd, 2028. This is the third time it's been changed. It went from June 4th of 28 to April 25th and April 15th. The Bureau of Prisons hasn't given a reason for moving it up again. The 56-year-old music mogul is participating in a drug abuse rehab program at FCI Fort Dix after his conviction last summer on prostitution charges while his lawyers appeal that conviction. I'm Lisa Salvati.
1: Ordering fast food on a delivery app can run almost as much as a casual restaurant meal. New data from restaurant pricing firm Revenue Management Solutions says those apps can turn a $10 fast food combo into a $27 order. It says fast food prices on apps often run 15 to 30% higher than they do at the counter. And that's before the service fees, delivery charges, and the tip get stacked on top. 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
3: Expect partly to mostly cloudy skies tonight with a few scattered showers and thunderstorms arriving after midnight, lows into the lower 60s. For our Wednesday, expect a morning shower tapering off, becoming partly to mostly cloudy through the afternoon with highs into the mid-70s. And for Wednesday night, scattered showers and thunderstorms will be likely, especially after midnight, and becoming windy with lows into the mid-60s. I'm forecaster Dakota Hunter with your Erie News Now First Warning Weather Update.
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2: It breaks my heart to tell my granddaughter no, but I had to give up books last year because of age-related macular degeneration, or AMD. 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
3: We'll have lots of sunshine for today, though clouds will increase later this afternoon, highs in the upper 70s. Gusty winds developing for tonight, periods of showers and possible storms, mainly from midnight onward, lows in the mid-60s, gusts over 50 miles an hour possible. Those gusty winds continue for tomorrow with some on and off showers and storms, mainly in the morning, temperatures in the upper 70s, but turning cooler in the afternoon. I'm meteorologist Tom DeVecchio with the Erie News Now First Warning Weather Update.

0: For 90.5 WERG, I'm Mark Huffman with today's Consumer Affairs Update. Lower gas prices could be the first consumer benefit if President Trump's deal with Iran keeps the Strait of Hormuz open and restores more oil to global markets. Inflation pressures could ease as energy costs fall, potentially reducing transportation and manufacturing expenses across the economy. Buying a home is starting to look better than renting once again. Zillow finds the typical U.S. home buyer now breaks even on a home purchase after about 6 years. That's down from a peak of 8.4 years in 2023. A coalition of state attorneys general has launched a sweeping investigation into OpenAI, focusing on ChatGPT's impact on children, teenagers, seniors, and other vulnerable users. The probe, led by New York and California, is examining issues including user engagement and data practices. I'm Mark Huffman. Learn more at consumeraffairs.com.
1: We'll have lots of sunshine for today, though clouds will increase later this afternoon, highs in the upper 70s. Gusty winds developing for tonight, periods of showers and possible storms, mainly from midnight onward, lows in the mid-60s, gusts over 50 miles an hour possible. Those gusty winds continue for tomorrow with some on and off showers and storms, mainly in the morning, temperatures in the upper 70s, but turning cooler in the afternoon. I'm meteorologist Tom DeVecchio with the Erie News Now. First warning weather update.
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1: NBC News Radio, I'm Mark Mayfield. The deal between the U.S. and Iran has been signed virtually with an official signing ceremony set for Friday. Vice President J.D. Vance told NBC News that details related to the deal won't be released until after the ceremony, when the next phase of negotiations begin. The deal will see the full opening of the Strait of Hormuz and lead to direct talks related to Iran's nuclear program. Democrats and even some Republicans are expressing skepticism about the U.S.-Iran framework agreement that's set to be signed this week. Most of the concern from Republicans surrounds reports that claim the U.S. will send funds to Iran. But Vice President J.D. Vance says that's not true.
2: Not a single cent of American money under any circumstance, no matter what the Iranians do, goes to Iran.
1: Vance says the agreement does allow Iran to reach peaceful benchmarks, which would then allow other countries in the region to invest in Iranian infrastructure. Vance adds the agreement does state that Iran must never develop or buy a nuclear weapon. The U.S. Senate will consider a bipartisan bill that would limit institutional investors' ability to buy up single-family homes. Tammy Trujillo explains.
3: Lawmakers voted Tuesday to move ahead after months of back and forth between House and Senate Republicans. The bill aims to help lower costs of housing while increasing the supply. A full Senate vote will likely come later on this week. It would then need to be approved by the House before it could get to President Trump's desk. I'm Tammy Trujillo.
1: An investigation is underway after Mississippi police shot and killed a one-year-old. The shooting happened Sunday in Senatobia in northern Mississippi. Officers were responding to a shoplifting call at a Walmart when the suspect reportedly began driving away. The State Bureau of Investigation claims the car drove towards the officers, prompting one of them to open fire. A one-year-old inside the vehicle was taken to the hospital with a gunshot wound, where he was later pronounced dead. And rapper Mystikal has been sentenced to 20 years in prison after pleading guilty to charges of third-degree rape. You're listening to the latest from NBC News Radio. Texas Senator John Cornyn is flexing his newfound political freedom by criticizing President Trump in an exclusive interview with the New York Times. That's not sitting well with some of his fellow conservatives back home.
4: Going out with a bad attitude, it's not in his best interest.
1: GOP strategist Bill Miller says the outgoing senator is not helping with party unity after his loss in the primary. Cornyn told the paper that extreme partisan politics led to low voter turnout in that race. He predicted a pretty bumpy ride for his fellow Republicans. Results are being tallied across three states following another day of primary elections. Georgia, Alabama, and Oklahoma all held elections Tuesday for the U.S. House, Senate, and governor. President Trump's political clout is again on the ballot, including in Georgia's Senate race, where he gave a last-minute endorsement to the projected winner, GOP Congressman Mike Collins, over former football coach Derek Dooley in their primary runoff. In Alabama's Republican Senate primary runoff, Trump-backed Congressman Barry Moore is projected to defeat former Navy SEAL Jared Hudson. Rick Jackson is projected to win the Republican primary runoff for Georgia governor over Trump-endorsed candidate Burt Jones. The National Park Service is turning to hydrogen peroxide in its effort to combat algae growth in the Lincoln Memorial Reflecting Pool. Scott Carr reports.
5: A spokesperson for the Department of the Interior says gallons of hydrogen peroxide have already been dumped into the reflecting pool to try to get rid of the bright green color that's emerged in recent days. In addition to an advanced filtration system that uses ozone-injected nanobubbles to break down toxins and contaminants in the pool. This on the heels of the Trump administration's $13.1 million renovation of the landmark, which sparked public criticism over his aesthetic choices. I'm Scott Carr.
1: In America's emergency oil supply is falling to its lowest level since 1983. New Energy Department data shows the Strategic Petroleum Reserve fell again as the U.S. loans oil to energy companies to help keep fuel prices from spiking. 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
7: We'll have lots of sunshine for today, though clouds will increase later this afternoon, highs in the upper 70s. Gusty winds developing for tonight. Periods of showers and possible storms, mainly from midnight onward. Lows in the mid-60s. Gusts over 50 miles an hour possible. Those gusty winds continue for tomorrow with some on and off showers and storms, mainly in the morning. Temperatures in the upper 70s, but turning cooler in the afternoon. I'm meteorologist Tom DeVecchio with the Erie News Now. First warning weather update.
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4: We'll have lots of sunshine for today, though clouds will increase later this afternoon, highs in the upper 70s. Gusty winds developing for tonight, periods of showers and possible storms, mainly from midnight onward, lows in the mid-60s, gusts over 50 miles an hour possible. Those gusty winds continue for tomorrow with some on and off showers and storms, mainly in the morning, temperatures in the upper 70s, but turning cooler in the afternoon. I'm meteorologist Tom DeVecchio with the Erie News Now First Warning Weather Update.
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1: The Consumer Product Safety Commission warning Americans about a new round of product recalls. The latest alerts include hazardous heating and cooling fans from Mercury Innovations, unstable Hazsuit dressers that can tip over, and Arctic Zone Titan Pro coolers, posing both burn and choking hazards. Consumers are urged to stop using the products and check cpsc.gov for refund and replacement details. Consumer Reports says Uber and Lyft might be playing games with your wallet. Their investigation found the apps use algorithms and even AI sometimes to quietly tweak fares, meaning two riders taking the same trip could pay two different prices. That could break consumer protection laws in several states. Uber and Lyft insist they are doing nothing wrong, but Consumer Reports says riders deserve straight answers. And elder financial abuse costs Americans older than 60 around $28 billion a year. Jason Horton with the Oregon Division of Financial Regulation says caregivers and family members can help by monitoring text messages and any emails.
2: Messages on your phone or through social media that come from people or entities that you don't recognize.
1: If you have access to financial records, watch for anything unusual. If you see a caregiver who's especially protective or the older person fears a caregiver, that could be a sign of elder abuse. The Federal Trade Commission has information on their website to both recognize scams and how to report them. Tex-Mex chain on the border is closing its remaining locations. The company called the decision to shutter the rest of the company-owned restaurants incredibly tough. It comes years after declining traffic and rising costs. Once, they had more than 150 locations across the country. Some franchise locations will remain open. And Pizza Hut being sold in a deal worth $1.5 billion. Yum Brands announced the pizza chain is being sold to private equity firm Long Range Capital. Pizza Hut was founded in 1958 in Wichita, Kansas, and has almost 20,000 locations around the world. I'm Monica Nelson with your consumer and business news.
3: We'll have lots of sunshine for today, though clouds will increase later this afternoon, highs in the upper 70s. Gusty winds developing for tonight, periods of showers and possible storms, mainly from midnight onward, lows in the mid-60s, gusts over 50 miles an hour possible. Those gusty winds continue for tomorrow with some on and off showers and storms, mainly in the morning, temperatures in the upper 70s, but turning cooler in the afternoon. I'm meteorologist Tom DeVecchio with the Erie News Now First Warning Weather Update.
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1: NBC News Radio, I'm Michael Kastner. The 14-point Memorandum of Understanding between the U.S. and Iran is set to be signed Friday. The agreement calls for negotiations to continue for 60 days to reach a final agreement to end the war. Iran's nuclear program will be subject to those negotiations. It also reopens the Strait of Hormuz. Democrats and even some Republicans are expressing skepticism about the U.S.-Iran agreement. Most of the concern from Republicans surrounds reports that claim the U.S. will send funds to Iran, but Vice President J.D. Vance claims that's not true.
2: Not a single cent of American money under any circumstance, no matter what the Iranians do, goes to Iran.
1: Vance says the agreement does allow Iran to reach peaceful benchmarks, which would then allow other countries in the region to invest in Iranian infrastructure. Vance adds the agreement does state Iran must never develop or buy a nuclear weapon. Americans are increasingly pessimistic about democracy and the way the country is going. A new survey from the Public Religion Research Institute found that two-thirds of Americans feel that the U.S. is in danger of losing important democratic rights and freedoms. Texas Senator John Cornyn is flexing a newfound political freedom by criticizing President Trump in an exclusive interview with the New York Times. More from Mark Mayfield.
3: That's not sitting well with some of his fellow conservatives back home.
4: Going out with a bad attitude, not in his best interest.
3: GOP strategist Bill Miller says the outgoing senator is not helping with party unity after his loss in the primary. Cornyn told the paper that extreme partisan politics led to low voter turnout in that race. He predicted a pretty bumpy ride for his fellow Republicans.
1: Michael Kastner, NBC News Radio.
5: Levels of E. coli in Lake Erie are on the rise. Beach 6 at Prescott State Park closed Tuesday for swimming due to unsafe levels of E. coli. Officials from the Regional Science Consortium say they test areas of Lake Erie every day, providing updated information about where it's safe to swim. E. coli always naturally present in the lake, they say, but when levels are too high, swallowing contaminated water or contact with your eyes or nose can cause stomach issues or a fever. 25 tiny homes in Erie County are in the process of getting rehoused under the Davis administration. 25 tiny homes were built in homes of being dwellings for Erie's homeless population, but they were never completed. When Christina Vogel took office back in January, she looked into different uses for the tiny homes, but learned they didn't meet regulation size by county zoning and needed to be expanded by 2 feet higher, from 7 feet to 9 feet. They were also too small, only being 450 square feet, not 850 square feet. To make the proper changes to the homes, it would cost $2 million for taxpayers. Vogel says she looked for alternative organizations to take on the responsibility of the tiny homes and is in the process now of getting them rehoused. As the new Bayfront Marketplace project takes shape, developers are looking for more input from Erie residents. A new initiative, One Bayfront, bringing together community leaders, business owners, and residents to create a shared vision for waterfront development. Organizers are looking for feedback from the community so they can directly get involved in the conversation. A link to the survey can be found at ErieNewsNow.com. The Sunset Music Series kicks off once again later tonight at Prescott State Park. It's set for 6 o'clock on Wednesday evenings. Free live music at Beach One at the Peninsula. That first concert set for this evening with the flagship Steel Band and Tommy Link kicking it all off at 5:30. The music runs until sunset. I'm Mark Soliday for Erie News Now.
6: At least a third of the public believes that aliens regularly visit Earth, despite no credible evidence to support the idea.
7: And I think that there is a kinship to other kinds of belief for which there's also no scientific evidence, but that people maintain very strongly and means a lot to people.
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9: We'll have lots of sunshine for today, though clouds will increase later this afternoon, highs in the upper 70s. Gusty winds developing for tonight, periods of showers and possible storms, mainly from midnight onward, lows in the mid-60s, gusts over 50 miles an hour possible. Those gusty winds continue for tomorrow with some on and off showers and storms, mainly in the morning, temperatures in the upper 70s, but turning cooler in the afternoon. I'm meteorologist Tom DeVecchio with the Erie News Now First Warning Weather Update.
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90.5 WERG. Waking up with Bill Page. Good morning. It was on this date back in 1967 that the Beatles appeared on the front page of Life magazine. It was also in 1967 that Jimi Hendrix, Janis Joplin, The Who, Otis Redding, The Byrds, The Mamas and the Papas, Buffalo Springfield, Jefferson Airplane, and just about anybody else that mattered, performed to 50,000 people at the fairgrounds in Monterey, California for the Monterey Pop Music Festival. There you go. That's today in music history on 90.5 WERG.

0: 90.5 WERG. Good morning, Bill Page with you in Panic at the Disco. It was on this date in 1989 that Bobby Brown made his acting debut in Ghostbusters 2. At this point, barely anyone remembers Bobby Brown. Yeah, I remember. I do remember him, but nobody remembers him in an acting role. I can promise you that, much less in Ghostbusters 2. Does anyone even... I remember Ghostbusters, but the second one, can you tell me anything that happened? No.
1: At the World Cup, Lionel Messi with the hat trick to lead Argentina past Algeria 3-0 in KC. Messi tied the all-time record 16 for most World Cup goals. Also became the oldest player at 38 to score three goals in a game at the tournament. France beat Senegal 3-1 in Jersey. Norway with a 4-1 win over Iraq in Foxborough. Baseball, Yankees smacked four homers. Crushed the White Sox 12-2 in New York. Manager Aaron Boone says the offense had a great night.
2: Couple breaks in the, they gave us a base runner or two, and then guys were really able to take advantage of it.
1: Shohei Ohtani with the solo homer in the sixth. That's all the Dodgers needed to shut out the Rays 1-0. Saints bringing back their all-time sack leader, signed defensive end Cameron Jordan to a one-year deal. And the Vegas Golden Knights announced that John Tortorella will not return as head coach next season. That's sports. I'm Ronza Moss.
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5: We'll have lots of sunshine for today, though clouds will increase later this afternoon, highs in the upper 70s. Gusty winds developing for tonight, periods of showers and possible storms, mainly from midnight onward, lows in the mid-60s, gusts over 50 miles an hour possible. Those gusty winds continue for tomorrow with some on and off showers and storms, mainly in the morning, temperatures in the upper 70s, but turning cooler in the afternoon. I'm meteorologist Tom DeVecchio with the Erie News Now. First warning weather update.
6: 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I have

0: 90.5 WERG, Bill Page. Here we are. Happy hump day. What happens tonight? Oh, yeah, the Sunset Concert Music Series down at Presque Isle. They moved it from Beach 11 to Beach 1. And, of course, there's advantages to both. The nice part is you don't have to travel all the way out to Beach 11 and drive all the way back when it's done. But the downside is, gosh, we all love Beach 11. So this year, I think they're going to alternate years. It's at Beach 1, which makes it a lot more convenient. Two bands each night on a Wednesday night. Now through the end of their summer concert series. Happens every Wednesday. Beach One with, well, I was going to say Discover Presque Isle. It's part of the Presque Isle partnership, which also puts on Discover Presque Isle Weekend.
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2: Entertainment report. Get your toast and your water guns ready, Sin City. The Rocky Horror Picture Show is coming to the Sphere in Las Vegas.
3: Sphere Studios is going to use its immersive technology to enhance the original 1975 film, a cult classic famous for its audience participation. Sphere Entertainment's executive chairman and CEO Jim Dolan says they have the opportunity to take the spirit of the audience participation and immersion to an entirely new level. The new production is set for sometime in 2027. I'm Mark Mayfield.
2: The first trailer's been released for Shrek 5.
4: The footage shows Shrek, Donkey, Fiona, and the family on another adventure in a new city. Donkey mentions it's time for a makeover, which is a nod to the movie's different animation style.
5: Shrek and Donkey, two stalwart friends off on another whirlwind big city adventure.
4: The cast includes Mike Myers, Eddie Murphy, Cameron Diaz, Zendaya, Marcelo Hernandez, and Skylar Gisondo. Shrek 5 hits theaters on June 30th, 2027. I'm Matt Mattinson.
2: And there will be some changes at next year's Grammy Awards, starting with five new categories, including Latin pop and Asian pop. The nominations for the 69th annual Grammys will be announced on November 16th, with the ceremony set to be held on February 7th. And that's entertainment. I'm Daria Albinger.
6: Nothing soothes the soul like a walk on the beach. 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
8: We'll have lots of sunshine for today, though clouds will increase later this afternoon, highs in the upper 70s. Gusty winds developing for tonight, periods of showers and possible storms, mainly from midnight onward, lows in the mid-60s, gusts over 50 miles an hour possible. Those gusty winds continue for tomorrow with some on and off showers and storms, mainly in the morning, temperatures in the upper 70s, but turning cooler in the afternoon. I'm meteorologist Tom DeVecchio with the Erie News Now. First warning weather update.
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1: NBC News Radio, I'm Michael Kastner. The 14-point Memorandum of Understanding between the U.S. and Iran is set to be signed Friday. The agreement calls for negotiations to continue for 60 days to reach a final agreement to end the war. Iran's nuclear program will be subject to those negotiations. It also reopens the Strait of Hormuz. Democrats and even some Republicans are expressing skepticism about the U.S.-Iran agreement. Most of the concern from Republicans surrounds reports that claim the U.S. will send funds to Iran, but Vice President J.D. Vance claims that's not true.
2: Not a single cent of American money under any circumstance, no matter what the Iranians do, goes to Iran.
1: Vance says the agreement does allow Iran to reach peaceful benchmarks, which would then allow other countries in the region to invest in Iranian infrastructure. Vance adds the agreement does state Iran must never develop or buy a nuclear weapon. Americans are increasingly pessimistic about democracy and the way the country is going. A new survey from the Public Religion Research Institute found that two-thirds of Americans feel that the U.S. is in danger of losing important democratic rights and freedoms. Texas Senator John Cornyn is flexing a newfound political freedom by criticizing President Trump in an exclusive interview with the New York Times. More from Mark Mayfield.
3: That's not sitting well with some of his fellow conservatives back home.
4: Going out with a bad attitude, not in his best interest.
3: GOP strategist Bill Miller says the outgoing senator is not helping with party unity after his loss in the primary. Cornyn told the paper that extreme partisan politics led to low voter turnout in that race. He predicted a pretty bumpy ride for his fellow Republicans.
1: Michael Kastner, NBC News Radio.
5: Levels of E. coli in Lake Erie are on the rise. Beach 6 at Prescott State Park closed Tuesday for swimming due to unsafe levels of E. coli. Officials from the Regional Science Consortium say they test areas of Lake Erie every day, providing updated information about where it's safe to swim. E. coli always naturally present in the lake, they say, but when levels are too high, swallowing contaminated water or contact with your eyes or nose can cause stomach issues or a fever. 25 tiny homes in Erie County are in the process of getting rehoused under the Davis administration. 25 tiny homes were built in homes of being dwellings for Erie's homeless population, but they were never completed. When Christina Vogel took office back in January, she looked into different uses for the tiny homes, but learned they didn't meet regulation size by county zoning and needed to be expanded by 2 feet higher, from 7 feet to 9 feet. They were also too small, only being 450 square feet, not 850 square feet. To make the proper changes to the homes, it would cost $2 million for taxpayers. Vogel says she looked for alternative organizations to take on the responsibility of the tiny homes and is in the process now of getting them rehoused. As the new Bayfront Marketplace project takes shape, developers are looking for more input from Erie residents. A new initiative, One Bayfront, bringing together community leaders, business owners, and residents to create a shared vision for waterfront development. Organizers are looking for feedback from the community so they can directly get involved in the conversation. A link to the survey can be found at ErieNewsNow.com. The Sunset Music Series kicks off once again later tonight at Prescott State Park. It's set for 6 o'clock on Wednesday evenings. Free live music at Beach One at the Peninsula. That first concert set for this evening with the flagship Steel Band and Tommy Link kicking it all off at 5:30. The music runs until sunset. I'm Mark Soliday for Erie News Now.
6: We'll have lots of sunshine for today, though clouds will increase later this afternoon. Highs in the upper 70s. Gusty winds developing for tonight. Periods of showers and possible storms, mainly from midnight onward. Lows in the mid-60s. Gusts over 50 miles an hour possible. Those gusty winds continue for tomorrow with some on and off showers and storms, mainly in the morning. Temperatures in the upper 70s, but turning cooler in the afternoon. I'm meteorologist Tom DeVecchio with the Erie News Now. First warning weather update.
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Bill Page with you for Fresh Veggies Day. 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

0: 90.5 WERG. That is Walk the Moon and Tightrope, which, I believe me, I can relate to that lately. Everything I do seems to be a tightrope. Love Island USA's executive producer, James Barker, has died. He suffered an unexpected medical emergency while filming season 8 in Fuji. This guy was only 40 years old. I don't know if they'll work that into the storyline or not, but yeah, I mean, Fuji, not exactly just down the street from, an Emergicare.
1: At the World Cup, Lionel Messi with the hat trick to lead Argentina past Algeria 3-0 in KC. Messi tied the all-time record 16 for most World Cup goals. Also became the oldest player at 38 to score 3 goals in a game at the tournament. France beat Senegal 3-1 in Jersey. Norway with a 4-1 win over Iraq in Foxborough. Baseball, Yankees smacked 4 homers. Crushed the White Sox 12-2 in New York. Manager Aaron Boone says the offense had a great night.
2: Couple breaks and they gave us a base runner or two, and then guys were really able to take advantage of it.
1: Shohei Ohtani with a solo homer in the sixth. That's all the Dodgers needed to shut out the Rays 1-0. Saints bringing back their all-time sack leader, signed defensive end Cameron Jordan to a one-year deal. And the Vegas Golden Knights announced that John Tortorella will not return as head coach next season. That's sports. I'm Ron DeMoss.
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4: We'll have lots of sunshine for today, though clouds will increase later this afternoon, highs in the upper 70s. Gusty winds developing for tonight, periods of showers and possible storms, mainly from midnight onward, lows in the mid-60s, gusts over 50 miles an hour possible. Those gusty winds continue for tomorrow with some on and off showers and storms, mainly in the morning, temperatures in the upper 70s, but turning cooler in the afternoon. I'm meteorologist Tom DeVecchio with the Erie News Now First Warning Weather Update.
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0: WERG with Pearl Jam and Wreckage. Bill Page with you. Now, this is odd. In Switzerland, voters went to the polls last week to vote whether or not to limit the country's population to 10 million by the year 2050. What are you going to do? Throw some people out? Don't let people be born in Switzerland? I don't know. I guess luckily for the population of Switzerland, this vote was turned down at the polls. Not exactly sure what they were thinking with this, but I'm sure someone somewhere had a plan. And, well, voters said, yeah, no.
1: A new analysis shows calcium and vitamin D are not that effective for helping with bone strength as once thought.
2: Researchers in Canada looked at 69 studies done in the past which involved calcium or vitamin D supplements or both and compared them to placebo or no treatment when it comes to reducing the risk of falls or fractures. The team found little to no difference. The analysis was published in the BMJ group and involved 154,000 people. I'm Tammy Trujillo.
1: New research shows a completely sugar-free diet may cause unintended health consequences. A study done involving an experiment with mice shows eliminating sugar can disrupt gut health and promote inflammation and metabolic dysfunction. A new research from the Dasmond Diabetes Institute in Kuwait was presented at the Endocrine Society's annual meeting in Chicago recently. The lead author says the study highlights the importance of maintaining balanced dietary carbohydrates to support gut and the immune system. Health update, I'm Scott Pringle.
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4: We'll have lots of sunshine for today, though clouds will increase later this afternoon, highs in the upper 70s. Gusty winds developing for tonight, periods of showers and possible storms, mainly from midnight onward, lows in the mid-60s, gusts over 50 miles an hour possible. Those gusty winds continue for tomorrow with some on and off showers and storms, mainly in the morning, temperatures in the upper 70s, but turning cooler in the afternoon. I'm meteorologist Tom DeVecchio with the Erie News Now. First warning weather update.
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90.5 WERG. Good morning, Bill Page with you. Coming up after 7 o'clock, we'll talk about Starbucks. They've got some trouble going on overseas.

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1: NBC News Radio, I'm Michael Kastner. Georgia, Alabama, and Oklahoma voters went to the polls Tuesday in primaries for the U.S. House, Senate, and governor. President Trump's political clout is again on the ballot, including in Georgia's Senate race, which GOP Congressman Mike Collins is projected to win. Collins received a last-minute endorsement from Trump and now moves into position to face Democratic Senator John Ossoff in November. NBC News projects Rick Jackson will win the Republican primary runoff for Georgia governor. The healthcare executive and first-time candidate thanked his supporters.
2: We're not building a campaign for the insiders. We are building a movement for the people, and you're who I'm going to represent.
1: He defeated President Trump's endorsed candidate, Lieutenant Governor Burt Jones. Jackson will face Democratic nominee Keisha Lance Bottoms in the November general election. The 14-point Memorandum of Understanding between the U.S. and Iran is set to be signed Friday. More from Tammy Trujillo.
3: The agreement calls for negotiations to continue for 60 days to reach a final agreement to end the war. Iran's nuclear program will be the subject of those negotiations. The deal also reopens the Strait of Hormuz, a vital oil shipping corridor, and unfreezes Iranian financial assets currently being held. The U.S. is promising to begin the process to end all sanctions on Iran. It also ensures at least $300 billion in finance for Iran's rebuilding and economic development.
1: Federal prosecutors say 15 people in Minnesota conspired to interfere with law officers during an immigration crackdown. The alleged assailants on Tuesday were charged with conspiracy to impede or injure ICE officers during this year's raids in Minneapolis. And accused UnitedHealthcare CEO killer Luigi Mangione is set to appear in a New York courtroom today for a hearing in his state trial. Michael Kastner, NBC News Radio.
4: Levels of E. coli in Lake Erie are on the rise. Beach 6 at Prescott State Park closed Tuesday for swimming due to unsafe levels of E. coli. Officials from the Regional Science Consortium say they test areas of Lake Erie every day, providing updated information about where it's safe to swim. E. coli always naturally present in the lake, they say, but when levels are too high, swallowing contaminated water or contact with your eyes or nose can cause stomach issues or a fever. 25 tiny homes in Erie County are in the process of getting rehoused under the Davis administration. 25 tiny homes were built in homes of being dwellings for Erie's homeless population, but they were never completed. When Christina Vogel took office back in January, she looked into different uses for the tiny homes, but learned they didn't meet regulation size by county zoning and needed to be expanded by 2 feet higher, from 7 feet to 9 feet. They were also too small, only being 450 square feet, not 850 square feet. To make the proper changes to the homes, it would cost $2 million for taxpayers. Vogel says she looked for alternative organizations to take on the responsibility of the tiny homes and is in the process now of getting them rehoused. As the new Bayfront Marketplace project takes shape, developers are looking for more input from Erie residents. A new initiative, One Bayfront, bringing together community leaders, business owners, and residents to create a shared vision for waterfront development. Organizers are looking for feedback from the community so they can directly get involved in the conversation. A link to the survey can be found at ErieNewsNow.com. The Sunset Music Series kicks off once again later tonight at Prescott State Park. It's set for 6 o'clock on Wednesday evenings. Free live music at Beach One at the Peninsula. That first concert set for this evening with the flagship Steel Band and Tommy Link kicking it all off at 5:30. The music runs until sunset. I'm Mark Soliday for Erie News Now.
5: We'll have lots of sunshine for today, though clouds will increase later this afternoon. Highs in the upper 70s. Gusty winds developing for tonight. Periods of showers and possible storms, mainly from midnight onward. Lows in the mid-60s. Gusts over 50 miles an hour possible. Those gusty winds continue for tomorrow with some on and off showers and storms, mainly in the morning. Temperatures in the upper 70s, but turning cooler in the afternoon. I'm meteorologist Tom DeVecchio with the Erie News Now. First warning weather update.
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90.5 WERG. Bill Page, good morning. Starbucks over in South Korea is closing all of their stores nationwide early on June 22nd for mandatory history and social sensitivity training as it reels. The company reels from backlash following a marketing campaign with Starbucks that was widely perceived as mocking victims of a brutal military crackdown in 1980 over in South Korea. I don't know. Sometimes marketing people try to be too cute and it doesn't go over. Ask the crew at the Brig Niagara about things backfiring. They put some stuff out on social media and that backfired. We just don't know how bad it backfired yet. But stay tuned. When that story finally does get revealed, that'll be an interesting PR nightmare as well. 90.5 WERG. Good morning.

0: 101.5 WERG, Bill Page. Did you see where Pat Monahan from Train was back in Erie a couple of weeks ago? It had something to do, and I knew when he leaked something that he was over at McDowell High School, he was up to something. He doesn't get back to Erie that regularly. It was an unscheduled visit, and I thought to myself, I wonder what else he was doing while he was here. And sure enough, over the weekend, it came out that his new single with Train is called Pennsylvania Turnpike. And the video, I believe, from what I saw on the link, ties together his history, growing up here in Erie, places he lived, places him and his band used to play just down the street at the old Sherlock's and Park Place, and places that meant a lot to him, like World of Music, McDowell, OLC at the time, which is now St. Jude's down on down by the peninsula on Westlake Road. Yeah, Westlake Road. That's where he went to grade school. So all kinds of tie-ins to Pat Monahan's history and then the band's roots throughout Pennsylvania when he was traveling with them over the years. And now they pretty much are all based out of San Francisco. So that was pretty cool that Pat Monahan, a little paying homage, respect to where he came from, growing up here in Erie, Pennsylvania.
1: At the World Cup, Lionel Messi with the hat trick to lead Argentina past Algeria 3-0 in KC. Messi tied the all-time record 16 for most World Cup goals, also became the oldest player at 38 to score three goals in a game at the tournament. France beat Senegal 3-1 in Jersey. Norway with a 4-1 win over Iraq in Foxborough. Baseball, Yankees smacked four homers, crushed the White Sox 12-2 in New York. Manager Aaron Boone says the offense had a great night.
2: Couple breaks in the, they gave us a base runner or two, and then guys were really able to take advantage of it.
1: Shohei Ohtani with a solo homer in the sixth. That's all the Dodgers needed to shut out the Rays 1-0. Saints bringing back their all-time sack leader, signed defensive end Cameron Jordan to a one-year deal. And the Vegas Golden Knights announced that John Tortorella will not return as head coach next season. That's sports. I'm Ronza Moss.
3: Come in, come in, and take a seat as Gannon's Theatre performs a Shakespearean treat.
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5: We'll have lots of sunshine for today, though clouds will increase later this afternoon, highs in the upper 70s. Gusty winds developing for tonight, periods of showers and possible storms, mainly from midnight onward, lows in the mid-60s, gusts over 50 miles an hour possible. Those gusty winds continue for tomorrow with some on and off showers and storms, mainly in the morning, temperatures in the upper 70s, but turning cooler in the afternoon. I'm meteorologist Tom DeVecchio with the Erie News Now. First warning weather update.
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0: 90.5 WERG. Bill Page, good morning. I wonder how many New York Knicks fans there are in Erie. I mean, truly, I think there were people who just wanted San Antonio to lose. They were not fans of Wemby. I think the guy's amazing. He's going to be the next Kareem Abdul-Jabbar, Will Chamberlain, Shaquille O'Neal of sorts. The guy is he's an absolute incredible athlete. But yeah, I could kind of see where the San Antonio Spurs rub people wrong. Now, the Knicks, boy, they just blew through the playoffs. They blew the Cavaliers up. They blew up everybody they ran into and then eventually took care of business with the Knicks. The Spurs. The Knicks ticker tape parade in New York City. I wonder if anyone's going. That'd be interesting. The NBA champion New York Knicks will have their championship parade tomorrow in New York City. I don't know. That's going to be like New Year's Eve for like 10 years combined, all spread out throughout New York City. It's going to be incredible crowds. I don't know if there's going to be plenty of porta potties, but you better think ahead if you're going to that thing, because I know for as many people who are going to be there, that place is going to be a madhouse.
1: The Consumer Product Safety Commission warning Americans about a new round of product recalls. The latest alerts include hazardous heating and cooling fans from Mercury Innovations, unstable Hazsuit dressers that can tip over, and Arctic Zone Titan Pro coolers, posing both burn and choking hazards. Consumers are urged to stop using the products and check cpsc.gov for refund and replacement details. Consumer Reports says Uber and Lyft might be playing games with your wallet. Their investigation found the apps use algorithms and even AI sometimes to quietly tweak fares, meaning two riders taking the same trip could pay two different prices. That could break consumer protection laws in several states. Uber and Lyft insist they are doing nothing wrong, but Consumer Reports says riders deserve straight answers. And elder financial abuse costs Americans older than 60 around $28 billion a year. Jason Horton with the Oregon Division of Financial Regulation says caregivers and family members can help by monitoring text messages and any emails.
2: Messages on your phone or through social media that come from people or entities that you don't recognize.
1: If you have access to financial records, watch for anything unusual. If you see a caregiver who's especially protective or the older person fears a caregiver, that could be a sign of elder abuse. The Federal Trade Commission has information on their website to both recognize scams and how to report them. Tex-Mex chain on the border is closing its remaining locations. The company called the decision to shutter the rest of the company-owned restaurants incredibly tough. It comes years after declining traffic and rising costs. Once, they had more than 150 locations across the country. Some franchise locations will remain open. And Pizza Hut being sold in a deal worth $1.5 billion. Yum Brands announced the pizza chain is being sold to private equity firm Long Range Capital. Pizza Hut was founded in 1958 in Wichita, Kansas, and has almost 20,000 locations around the world. I'm Monica Nelson with your consumer and business news.
0: I have not heard of The Lincoln Lawyer on Netflix, but good news, there'll be one more season, but they have announced that the fifth season will be its last.

0: From Gannon University, 90.5 WERG, Erie.
1: NBC News Radio, I'm Michael Kastner. Georgia, Alabama, and Oklahoma voters went to the polls Tuesday in primaries for the U.S. House, Senate, and governor. President Trump's political clout is again on the ballot, including in Georgia's Senate race, which GOP Congressman Mike Collins is projected to win. Collins received a last-minute endorsement from Trump and now moves into position to face Democratic Senator John Ossoff in November. NBC News projects Rick Jackson will win the Republican primary runoff for Georgia governor. The healthcare executive and first-time candidate thanked his supporters.
2: We're not building a campaign for the insiders. We are building a movement for the people, and you're who I'm going to represent.
1: He defeated President Trump's endorsed candidate, Lieutenant Governor Burt Jones. Jackson will face Democratic nominee Keisha Lance Bottoms in the November general election. The 14-point Memorandum of Understanding between the U.S. and Iran is set to be signed Friday. More from Tammy Trujillo.
3: The agreement calls for negotiations to continue for 60 days to reach a final agreement to end the war. Iran's nuclear program will be the subject of those negotiations. The deal also reopens the Strait of Hormuz, a vital oil shipping corridor, and unfreezes Iranian financial assets currently being held. The U.S. is promising to begin the process to end all sanctions on Iran. It also ensures at least $300 billion in finance for Iran's rebuilding and economic development.
1: Federal prosecutors say 15 people in Minnesota conspired to interfere with law officers during an immigration crackdown. The alleged assailants on Tuesday were charged with conspiracy to impede or injure ICE officers during this year's raids in Minneapolis. And accused UnitedHealthcare CEO killer Luigi Mangione is set to appear in a New York courtroom today for a hearing in his state trial. Michael Kastner, NBC News Radio.
4: Levels of E. coli in Lake Erie are on the rise. Beach 6 at Presque Isle State Park closed Tuesday for swimming due to unsafe levels of E. coli. Officials from the Regional Science Consortium say they test areas of Lake Erie every day, providing updated information about where it's safe to swim. E. coli always naturally present in the lake, they say, but when levels are too high, swallowing contaminated water or contact with your eyes or nose can cause stomach issues or a fever. 25 tiny homes in Erie County are in the process of getting rehoused under the Davis administration. 25 tiny homes were built in homes of being dwellings for Erie's homeless population, but they were never completed. When Christina Vogel took office back in January, she looked into different uses for the tiny homes, but learned they didn't meet regulation size by county zoning and needed to be expanded by 2 feet higher, from 7 feet to 9 feet. They were also too small, only being 450 square feet, not 850 square feet. To make the proper changes to the homes, it would cost $2 million for taxpayers. Vogel says she looked for alternative organizations to take on the responsibility of the tiny homes and is in the process now of getting them rehoused. As the new Bayfront Marketplace project takes shape, developers are looking for more input from Erie residents. A new initiative, One Bayfront, bringing together community leaders, business owners, and residents to create a shared vision for waterfront development. Organizers are looking for feedback from the community so they can directly get involved in the conversation. A link to the survey can be found at ErieNewsNow.com. The Sunset Music Series kicks off once again later tonight at Presque Isle State Park. It's set for 6 o'clock on Wednesday evenings. Free live music at Beach One at the Peninsula. That first concert set for this evening with the flagship Steel Band and Tommy Link kicking it all off at 5:30. The music runs until sunset. I'm Mark Saldanha for Erie News Now.
5: We'll have lots of sunshine for today, though clouds will increase later this afternoon. Highs in the upper 70s. Gusty winds developing for tonight. Periods of showers and possible storms, mainly from midnight onward. Lows in the mid-60s. Gusts over 50 miles an hour possible. Those gusty winds continue for tomorrow with some on and off showers and storms, mainly in the morning. Temperatures in the upper 70s, but turning cooler in the afternoon. I'm meteorologist Tom DeVecchio with the Erie News Now. First warning weather update.
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90.5 WERG. Bill Page, have you seen the new Michael Jackson movie yet? A lot of people have, and they said great things about it. What I like about it is it's made liking Michael Jackson songs cool again, because it wasn't cool for a long time. There was all that controversy around all the stuff going on surrounding his life towards the end there, and it became a circus, a freak show, and it was frowned upon to play Michael Jackson songs. And gosh, it's always, whenever I heard him, it took me back to a time of my youth and listening to the radio and hearing Beat It and Thriller and Billie Jean. And now it's okay, it's acceptable to be okay to enjoy Michael Jackson songs. And the new movie just passed Bohemian Rhapsody for the highest grossing music biopic of all time. So it's doing well at the box office. It's well received. No, I haven't seen it yet. I do want to. Will I see it in theaters? Probably not. Not with my schedule, but eventually I will. Probably when I can sit on my couch and stream it. Yeah. Well,

0: email page.
1: Feeling a little just, I didn't sleep well last night, and if you did, I'm so jealous because I'm going to be dragging today. But it's a Wednesday, so not anything too crazy on my schedule. Do you play the lottery? I mean, you got to play to win, right? And I don't. My wife likes those scratch tickets. Every once in a while, you can win with those. She's got the kids hooked on them. Then again, they enjoy their online betting. They're in their 20s now. They're young men. They're 21, 21, 23. Yeah, they do what they want. They're not going to listen to me. The average American will spend $6 a week on lottery tickets. Now, that's not online gaming or gambling or betting, but just strictly lottery tickets. And again, you can't win if you don't play. But you know, how much do you really spend and on how much do you really ever win? That's always been my thing. I hate losing. And if you're playing those games, the odds are stacked against you.
2: At the World Cup, Lionel Messi with the hat trick to lead Argentina past Algeria 3-0 in KC. Messi tied the all-time record 16 for most World Cup goals. Also became the oldest player at 38 to score three goals in a game at the tournament. France beat Senegal 3-1 in Jersey. Norway with a 4-1 win over Iraq in Foxborough. Baseball, Yankees smacked four homers. Crushed the White Sox 12-2 in New York. Manager Aaron Boone says the offense had a great night.
3: Couple breaks and they gave us a base runner or two, and then guys were really able to take advantage of it.
2: Shohei Ohtani with the solo homer in the sixth. That's all the Dodgers needed to shut out the Rays 1-0. Saints bringing back their all-time sack leader, signed defensive end Cameron Jordan to a one-year deal. And the Vegas Golden Knights announced that John Tortorella will not return as head coach next season. That's sports. I'm Rhonda Moss.
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5: We'll have lots of sunshine for today, though clouds will increase later this afternoon, highs in the upper 70s. Gusty winds developing for tonight, periods of showers and possible storms, mainly from midnight onward, lows in the mid-60s, gusts over 50 miles an hour possible. Those gusty winds continue for tomorrow with some on and off showers and storms, mainly in the morning, temperatures in the upper 70s, but turning cooler in the afternoon. I'm meteorologist Tom DeVecchio with the Erie News Now First Warning Weather Update.
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1: NBC News Radio, I'm Michael Kastner. Democrats and even some Republicans are expressing skepticism about the U.S.-Iran framework agreement set to be signed on Friday. More from Mark Mayfield.
2: Most of the concern from Republicans surrounds reports that claim the U.S. will send funds to Iran. But Vice President J.D. Vance says that's not true.
3: Not a single cent of American money under any circumstance, no matter what the Iranians do, goes to Iran.
2: Vance says the agreement does allow Iran to reach peaceful benchmarks, which would then allow other countries in the region to invest in Iranian infrastructure. Vance adds the agreement does state Iran must never develop or buy a nuclear weapon. His boss, President Trump, insists that it's a good deal that will open the Strait of Hormuz and stop Iran from getting a nuclear weapon as further negotiations are scheduled after the signing. I'm Mark Mayfield.
1: Results are still coming in after another day of primary elections. Georgia, Alabama, and Oklahoma all held elections Tuesday for the U.S. House, Senate, and governor. President Trump's political clout was again on the ballot, including in Georgia's Senate race, which GOP Congressman Mike Collins is projected to win. Collins received a last-minute endorsement from President Trump. Police in riot gear deployed tear gas Tuesday in an effort to disperse. Hundreds of angry protesters gathered outside a Walmart store in Senatobia, Mississippi. It came in response to a shooting that happened Sunday. Officers were responding to a shoplifting call at a Walmart when the suspect reportedly began driving away. The State Bureau of Investigation claims the car drove towards officers, prompting one of them to open fire. George Solis with more.
4: One witness telling a local reporter of the two adults. One was carrying the child, the other a box of diapers.
5: Policeman shot, open fire in a public setting over allegedly some Pampers.
1: Michael Kastner, NBC News Radio.
6: Levels of E. coli in Lake Erie are on the rise. Beach 6 at Prescott State Park closed Tuesday for swimming due to unsafe levels of E. coli. Officials from the Regional Science Consortium say they test areas of Lake Erie every day, providing updated information about where it's safe to swim. E. coli always naturally present in the lake, they say, but when levels are too high, swallowing contaminated water or contact with your eyes or nose can cause stomach issues or a fever. 25 tiny homes in Erie County are in the process of getting rehoused under the Davis administration. 25 tiny homes were built in homes of being dwellings for Erie's homeless population, but they were never completed. When Christina Vogel took office back in January, she looked into different uses for the tiny homes, but learned they didn't meet regulation size by county zoning and needed to be expanded by 2 feet higher, from 7 feet to 9 feet. They were also too small, only being 450 square feet, not 850 square feet. To make the proper changes to the homes, it would cost $2 million for taxpayers. Vogel says she looked for alternative organizations to take on the responsibility of the tiny homes and is in the process now of getting them rehoused. As the new Bayfront Marketplace project takes shape, developers are looking for more input from Erie residents. A new initiative, One Bayfront, bringing together community leaders, business owners, and residents to create a shared vision for waterfront development. Organizers are looking for feedback from the community so they can directly get involved in the conversation. A link to the survey can be found at ErieNewsNow.com. The Sunset Music Series kicks off once again later tonight at Prescott State Park. It's set for 6 o'clock on Wednesday evenings. Free live music.

0: Music at Beach One at the Peninsula. That first concert set for this evening with the flagship Steel Band and Tommy Link kicking it all off at 5:30. The music runs until sunset. I'm Mark Soliday for Erie News Now.
1: At least a third of the public believes that aliens regularly visit Earth, despite no credible evidence to support the idea.
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4: We'll have lots of sunshine for today, though clouds will increase later this afternoon, highs in the upper 70s. Gusty winds developing for tonight, periods of showers and possible storms, mainly from midnight onward, lows in the mid-60s, gusts over 50 miles an hour possible. Those gusty winds continue for tomorrow with some on and off showers and storms, mainly in the morning, temperatures in the upper 70s, but turning cooler in the afternoon. I'm meteorologist Tom DeVecchio with the Erie News Now. First warning weather update.

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Bill Page, I don't know what you people are doing while you're brushing your teeth, but apparently you're burning a lot of calories, or at least some calories, depending on how vigorously you go at it. The average person will burn 3,600 calories a year brushing their teeth. I don't doubt it, but I want to know who's counting this stuff.

0: 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Bill Page, you don't want to find yourself in the emergency room. It's not a great place to be. You would think later at night you're maybe safer because it's not as busy, but it turns out it can be just as busy at night. A couple of weeks ago, my stepson took his little one into, I don't know which hospital it was. They ended up down in Pittsburgh. I do know that because it was for his two-year-old. Broke his arm. They sat there from 8 o'clock at night till 3 in the flipping morning, okay? There is no reason in the world they could not have got to this kid who's now sitting in the emergency room screaming in pain. There's no reason they couldn't get to this kid between 8 and 3, not sooner. Why? And then they say, oh, well, we don't really know if it's broke. He's showing the symptoms. Crazy. Yeah, you don't want to find yourself in the ER. It's no fun, and you're not there for a good reason, and chances are you're not getting out of there as quick as you'd like. The average in a year, 41,000 people end up in the emergency room, not with injuries you would think. Actually, 41,000 people a year in the United States end up in the emergency room from being bitten by someone else. And it's bad enough that they end up in the emergency room. We're not talking little love bites here. We're talking full-fledged yikes.
1: At the World Cup, Lionel Messi with the hat trick to lead Argentina past Algeria 3-0 in KC. Messi tied the all-time record 16 for most World Cup goals. Also became the oldest player at 38 to score three goals in a game at the tournament. France beat Senegal 3-1 in Jersey. Norway with a 4-1 win over Iraq in Foxborough. Baseball, Yankees smacked four homers. Crushed the White Sox 12-2 in New York. Manager Aaron Boone says the offense had a great night.
2: Couple breaks and they gave us a base runner or two, and then guys were really able to take advantage of it.
1: Shohei Ohtani with the solo homer in the sixth. That's all the Dodgers needed to shut out the Rays 1-0. Saints bringing back their all-time sack leader, signed defensive end Cameron Jordan to a one-year deal. And the Vegas Golden Knights announced that John Tortorella will not return as head coach next season. That's sports. I'm Ronza Moss.
3: We'll have lots of sunshine for today. The clouds will increase later this afternoon. Highs in the upper 70s. Gusty winds developing for tonight. Periods of showers and possible storms, mainly from midnight onward. Lows in the mid-60s. Gusts over 50 miles an hour possible. Those gusty winds continue for tomorrow with some on and off showers and storms, mainly in the morning. Temperatures in the upper 70s, but turning cooler in the afternoon. I'm meteorologist Tom DeVecchio with the Erie News Now First Warning Weather Update.
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0: 90.5 WERG. That's AWOL Nation. Bill Page with you. All right, real quick, think about your keys. How many keys do you have on your key ring? If you had to guess, would you guess accurately without having to think too hard about it? I would have said 4 on mine. And as I look, how many do I have? I have 1 for the car, 1 for the house, and 1 that's supposed to help me find my keys if I lose them. It's one of those little tile things. I don't even know if it works, but I got it for Father's Day 1 year. I put it on my key thing. I linked it up, synced it up to the app on my phone. I don't know if I've ever used it, but it was a Father's Day gift, so I do use it. So does that count? That's not really a key. I have 2 keys. The average person will have 9 keys on their key ring. Only, oh no, of the 9, 3 of them are completely useless. So I don't know. Are they just old keys or just things you don't know whether they open anymore or maybe an old car? I don't know. Go through your keys and see if you can ditch any of the ones you don't really need. But then you know how that works. As soon as you get rid of that key, you'll be like, oh, where is it? I need that. Oh.
1: And now, another film rental discovery.
2: Welcome to the Indie Film Minute. There is something positive in accepting differences in people. Allowing the freedom for others to be who they are allows us to fully realize ourselves. Maggie Gyllenhaal plays Lee, newly released from treatment for her cutting disorder. She needs to find a job. James Spader plays attorney Edward Gray, who cannot keep a secretary due to some very strange practices relating to punishment applied for the smallest of mistakes. Once Lee starts working for Edward, these surprisingly deep characters find they are soulmates. Though likely different from us, these characters search for that for which we all yearn. Relationship. Sadomasochism is the commonality that bonds them. In Secretary, we are introduced to an alternative lifestyle. Some funny moments often emanate from our own discomfort. The moments that are hard to watch come from troubled souls struggling to find their place in the world. They have nothing to do with the consensual practices depicted, which are simply character traits shared by two people needing someone with whom to share. People have their peccadilloes. This courageous film lives in a world of taboo and reminds us that we are all human and different and okay.
1: Indie Film Minute, not in theaters, discovery through rental.
0: 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Do you remember? Well, a recent study asked kids that are in elementary school, 20,000 kids, what they want to be when they grow up. I've got that coming up after 8:30.

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1: NBC News Radio, I'm Michael Kastner. Democrats and even some Republicans are expressing skepticism about the U.S.-Iran framework agreement set to be signed on Friday. More from Mark Mayfield.
2: Most of the concern from Republicans surrounds reports that claim the U.S. will send funds to Iran. But Vice President J.D. Vance says that's not true.
3: Not a single cent of American money under any circumstance, no matter what the Iranians do, goes to Iran.
2: Vance says the agreement does allow Iran to reach peaceful benchmarks, which would then allow other countries in the region to invest in Iranian infrastructure. Vance adds the agreement does state Iran must never develop or buy a nuclear weapon. His boss, President Trump, insists that it's a good deal that will open the Strait of Hormuz and stop Iran from getting a nuclear weapon as further negotiations are scheduled after the signing. I'm Mark Mayfield.
1: Results are still coming in after another day of primary elections. Georgia, Alabama, and Oklahoma all held elections Tuesday for the U.S. House, Senate, and governor. President Trump's political clout was again on the ballot, including in Georgia's Senate race, which GOP Congressman Mike Collins is projected to win. Collins received a last-minute endorsement from President Trump. Police in riot gear deployed tear gas Tuesday in an effort to disperse. Hundreds of angry protesters gathered outside a Walmart store in Senatobia, Mississippi. It came in response to a shooting that happened Sunday. Officers were responding to a shoplifting call at a Walmart when the suspect reportedly began driving away. The State Bureau of Investigation claims the car drove towards officers, prompting one of them to open fire. George Solis with more.
4: One witness telling a local reporter of the two adults. One was carrying the child, the other a box of diapers.
5: Policeman shot, open fire in a public setting over allegedly some Pampers.
1: Michael Kastner, NBC News Radio.
6: Levels of E. coli in Lake Erie are on the rise. Beach 6 at Presque Isle State Park closed Tuesday for swimming due to unsafe levels of E. coli. Officials from the Regional Science Consortium say they test areas of Lake Erie every day, providing updated information about where it's safe to swim. E. coli always naturally present in the lake, they say, but when levels are too high, swallowing contaminated water or contact with your eyes or nose can cause stomach issues or a fever. 25 tiny homes in Erie County are in the process of getting rehoused under the Davis administration. 25 tiny homes were built in homes of being dwellings for Erie's homeless population, but they were never completed. When Christina Vogel took office back in January, she looked into different uses for the tiny homes, but learned they didn't meet regulation size by county zoning and needed to be expanded by 2 feet higher, from 7 feet to 9 feet. They were also too small, only being 450 square feet, not 850 square feet. To make the proper changes to the homes, it would cost $2 million for taxpayers. Vogel says she looked for an alternative organizations to take on the responsibility of the tiny homes and is in the process now of getting them rehoused. As the new Bayfront Marketplace project takes shape, developers are looking for more input from Erie residents. A new initiative, One Bayfront, bringing together community leaders, business owners, and residents to create a shared vision for waterfront development. Organizers are looking for feedback from the community so they can directly get involved in the conversation. A link to the survey can be found at ErieNewsNow.com. The Sunset Music Series kicks off once again later tonight at Presque Isle State Park. It's set for 6 o'clock on Wednesday evenings. Free live music at Beach One at the Peninsula. That first concert set for this evening with the flagship Steel Band and Tommy Link kicking it all off at 5:30. The music runs until sunset. I'm Mark Saldanha for Erie News Now.
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8: We'll have lots of sunshine for today, though clouds will increase later this afternoon, highs in the upper 70s. Gusty winds developing for tonight, periods of showers and possible storms, mainly from midnight onward, lows in the mid-60s, gusts over 50 miles an hour possible. Those gusty winds continue for tomorrow with some on and off showers and storms, mainly in the morning, temperatures in the upper 70s, but turning cooler in the afternoon. I'm meteorologist Tom DeVecchio with the Erie News Now. First warning weather update.
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1: 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Bill Page with you. In a recent study, kids were asked, elementary school kids were asked, what do you want to be when you grow up? 72% of them said they would rather be a barber or a hairstylist than be president of the United States. You know, that's probably safer. Back when I was a kid, though, we would have, I don't know, a fireman, policeman, doctor, barber? Sure. I'd rather be a barber than president of the United States. I don't know. I'd still rather be president. Wouldn't it be kind of fun? Maybe, maybe not. Depends on what's going on in the world these days. Probably not. Because no matter what you do, someone's not happy. A lot of people aren't happy. Maybe I'd stick to doing one bad haircut at a time. That might be safer.

0: 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Bill Page, when is your tolerance at its highest? Chances are it's not first thing in the morning. You would think it is because you're well rested, but it turns out you're three times more likely to yell at someone in the morning than you are at night. Maybe you're just tired at night. I don't know. My wife has at night. It gets past a certain point. And she starts nodding off, watching TV. She catches herself and what? Don't wake her up. But yeah, first thing in the morning, you're three times more likely to yell at someone in the morning than you are at night. Is that true in your case or your significant others?
1: At the World Cup, Lionel Messi with the hat trick to lead Argentina past Algeria 3-0 in KC. Messi tied the all-time record 16 for most World Cup goals. Also became the oldest player at 38 to score three goals in a game at the tournament. France beat Senegal 3-1 in Jersey. Norway with a 4-1 win over Iraq in Foxborough. Baseball, Yankees smacked four homers. Crushed the White Sox 12-2 in New York. Manager Aaron Boone says the offense had a great night.
2: Couple breaks in the, they gave us a base runner or two, and then guys were really able to take advantage of it.
1: Shohei Ohtani with the solo homer in the sixth. That's all the Dodgers needed to shut out the Rays 1-0. Saints bringing back their all-time sack leader, signed defensive end Cameron Jordan to a one-year deal. And the Vegas Golden Knights announced that John Tortorella will not return as head coach next season. That's sports. I'm Ronza Moss.
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5: We'll have lots of sunshine for today, though clouds will increase later this afternoon, highs in the upper 70s. Gusty winds developing for tonight, periods of showers and possible storms, mainly from midnight onward, lows in the mid-60s, gusts over 50 miles an hour possible. Those gusty winds continue for tomorrow with some on and off showers and storms, mainly in the morning, temperatures in the upper 70s, but turning cooler in the afternoon. I'm meteorologist Tom DeVecchio with the Erie News Now First Warning Weather Update.
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0: Adrenaline 90.5 WERG. Bill Fitch, I found this very interesting and actually shocking, because when I saw the number 85%, I thought, wow, that sounds like something men would do. 85. Oh, no. Turns out 85% of women admit to re-wearing dirty clothes once a week. You don't say. The controversy. Usually it's men who repurpose, reuse. We are definitely guilty of that, guys. I know we are. But 85% of women say they'll rewear something dirty at least once a week. That kind of does surprise me. Maybe not as much the fact that it happens. It's just that a woman would admit it.
1: Attention, everyone.
2: Entertainment report. Get your toast and your water guns ready, Sin City. 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
3: Sphere Studios is going to use its immersive technology to enhance the original 1975 film, a cult classic famous for its audience participation. Sphere Entertainment's executive chairman and CEO Jim Dolan says they have the opportunity to take the spirit of the audience participation and immersion to an entirely new level. The new production is set for sometime in 2027. I'm Mark Nefield.
2: The first trailer's been released for Shrek 5.
4: The footage shows Shrek, Donkey, Fiona, and the family on another adventure in a new city. Donkey mentions it's time for a makeover, which is a nod to the movie's different animation style.
5: Shrek and Donkey, two stalwart friends off on another whirlwind big city adventure.
4: The cast includes Mike Myers, Eddie Murphy, Cameron Diaz, Zendaya, Marcelo Hernandez, and Skylar Gisondo. Shrek 5 hits theaters on June 30th, 2027. I'm Matt Mattinson.
2: And there will be some changes at next year's Grammy Awards, starting with five new categories, including Latin pop and Asian pop. The nominations for the 69th annual Grammys will be announced on November 16th, with the ceremony set to be held on February 7th. And that's entertainment. I'm Daria Albinger.
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8: We'll have lots of sunshine for today, though clouds will increase later this afternoon, highs in the upper 70s. Gusty winds developing for tonight, periods of showers and possible storms, mainly from midnight onward, lows in the mid-60s, gusts over 50 miles an hour possible. Those gusty winds continue for tomorrow with some on and off showers and storms, mainly in the morning, temperatures in the upper 70s, but turning cooler in the afternoon. I'm meteorologist Tom DeVecchio with the Erie News Now First Warning Weather Update.
0: 90.5 WERG, Bill Page. That's going to do it for me. Let's see. We got Dr. Chet up after 9 o'clock and Reese starting at 2. That's the lineup for the rest of the day. Thanks for tuning in. See you again tomorrow morning at 6 a.m.

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3: We'll have lots of sunshine for today, though clouds will increase later this afternoon, highs in the upper 70s. Gusty winds developing for tonight, periods of showers and possible storms, mainly from midnight onward. Lows in the mid-60s, gusts over 50 miles an hour possible. Those gusty winds continue for tomorrow with some on and off showers and storms, mainly in the morning. Temperatures in the upper 70s, but turning cooler in the afternoon. I'm meteorologist Tom DeVecchio with the Erie News Now. First warning weather update.
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Rocking it back on 90.5 WERG, a group out of San Diego, their debut album, the same as the band's name, The Origin, and that was called Growing Old. And here's Noah Kahan with Doors.

0: Erie's favorite radio station, 90.5 WERG, Closer, from Tegan and Sarah. And this is Dr. Chet. I've got Muse and Atlas Genius racked up.
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5: We'll have lots of sunshine for today, though clouds will increase later this afternoon. Highs in the upper 70s. Gusty winds developing for tonight. Periods of showers and possible storms, mainly from midnight onward. Lows in the mid-60s. Gusts over 50 miles an hour possible. Those gusty winds continue for tomorrow with some on and off showers and storms, mainly in the morning. Temperatures in the upper 70s, but turning cooler in the afternoon. I'm meteorologist Tom DeVecchio with the Erie News Now. First warning weather update.
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So glad we got that piece of equipment fixed. As you can read it now, it should say the Foo Fighters on WERG.

0: The best rock on the radio, 90.5 WERG, Breaking Benjamin and the Diary of Jane. Foo Fighters as well with Let It Die. And this is Dr. Chet, rocking the workday. Mumford & Sons coming up, The Black Keys and Collective Soul.
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5: We'll have lots of sunshine for today, though clouds will increase later this afternoon, highs in the upper 70s. Gusty winds developing for tonight, periods of showers and possible storms, mainly from midnight onward, lows in the mid-60s, gusts over 50 miles an hour possible. Those gusty winds continue for tomorrow with some on and off showers and storms, mainly in the morning, temperatures in the upper 70s, but turning cooler in the afternoon. I'm meteorologist Tom DeVecchio with the Erie News Now. First warning weather update.
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Collective Soul and Heavy, Erie's Rock Alternative 90.5 WERG. 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

0: Erie's Rock Alternative 90.5 WERG, the Black Keys with The Night Before. Dr. Chet, and I've got Imagine Dragons next.
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3: We'll have lots of sunshine for today, though clouds will increase later this afternoon, highs in the upper 70s. Gusty winds developing for tonight, periods of showers and possible storms, mainly from midnight onward, lows in the mid-60s, gusts over 50 miles an hour possible. Those gusty winds continue for tomorrow with some on and off showers and storms, mainly in the morning, temperatures in the upper 70s, but turning cooler in the afternoon. I'm meteorologist Tom DeVecchio with the Erie News Now. First warning weather update.
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Given to Fly, that is Pearl Jam, Erie's Rock Alternative, 90.5 WERG. Coming up after 11, Noah Kahan, Bleachers, Broken Bells, and more of the best rock on the radio. Like Almost Monday, no more regrets.

Crosses with the epilogue. Erie's Rock Alternative 90.5 WERG. Seawolves on the road in Harrisburg for a series there. Then they'll be back in town as we head into the end of June already. Yeah. Next Tuesday, they'll start up a six-game series with Binghamton at UPMC Park. Here's Bleachers, and I Wanna Get Better. 90.5 WERG.

0: 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Also, Green Day and Cracker.
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5: We'll have lots of sunshine for today, though clouds will increase later this afternoon, highs in the upper 70s. Gusty winds developing for tonight, periods of showers and possible storms, mainly from midnight onward, lows in the mid-60s, gusts over 50 miles an hour possible. Those gusty winds continue for tomorrow with some on and off showers and storms, mainly in the morning, temperatures in the upper 70s, but turning cooler in the afternoon. I'm meteorologist Tom DeVecchio with the Erie News Now First Warning Weather Update.
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2: For 90.5 WERG, I'm Mark Huffman with today's Consumer Affairs Update. Gas Buddy reports the national average gasoline price fell below $4 a gallon this week for the first time since mid-April. Oil prices dropped sharply after reports of an emerging U.S.-Iran agreement that could restore crude flows through the Strait of Hormuz. Analysts say motorists could see additional price relief in the coming weeks. Fox has agreed to acquire Roku for approximately $22 billion in a cash and stock deal that would combine Fox's media assets with one of the largest streaming platforms in the U.S. Consumers are unlikely to see immediate changes because the transaction is not expected to close until 2027. KFC has unveiled a major global menu overhaul centered on boneless chicken, expanded sauce offerings, and a new beverage platform called Quench. The chain plans to introduce more than 20 new sauces. I'm Mark Huffman. 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

90.5 WERG, that's Cracker and Low. 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

0: Erie's Rock Alternative, 90.5 WERG, Saint Motel with My Type. This is Dr. Chet, and I've got Mike Shinoda coming up, and also Panic at the Disco.
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5: We'll have lots of sunshine for today, though clouds will increase later this afternoon. Highs in the upper 70s. Gusty winds developing for tonight. Periods of showers and possible storms, mainly from midnight onward. Lows in the mid-60s. Gusts over 50 miles an hour possible. Those gusty winds continue for tomorrow with some on and off showers and storms, mainly in the morning. Temperatures in the upper 70s, but turning cooler in the afternoon. I'm meteorologist Tom DeVecchio with the Erie News Now. First warning weather update.
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Miles Smith and Hold Me in the Dark on 90.5 WERG. We are Erie's Rock Alternative. And headlines coming up from NBC News Radio and Erie News Now. Then the lunch break with the likes of Death Cab for Cutie, The Black Keys, Muse, and more of the best rock on the radio like Panic at the Disco and Victorious.

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1: NBC News Radio, I'm Michael Kastner. A signing ceremony is set for Friday for the Memorandum of Understanding between the U.S. and Iran. The agreement calls for negotiations to continue for 60 days to reach a final agreement to end the war. The Federal Reserve is wrapping up its two-day policy meeting today with a decision about interest rates. It's the first meeting with new Fed Chair Kevin Warsh at the helm after he replaced Jerome Powell. Chick-fil-A is no longer America's favorite fast food chain. It was knocked off by sub-maker Jersey Mike's. The annual American Customer Satisfaction Index showed Jersey Mike's edged out Chick-fil-A by just 1 point, scoring an 84 out of 100. The results were based on more than 16,000 surveys that were sent out via email between April of last year and March of this year.
2: Right on, though.
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3: Levels of E. coli in Lake Erie are on the rise. Beach 6 at Prescal State Park closed Tuesday for swimming due to unsafe levels of E. coli. Officials from the Regional Science Consortium say they test areas of Lake Erie every day, providing updated information about where it's safe to swim. E. coli always naturally present in the lake, they say, but when levels are too high, swallowing contaminated water or contact with your eyes or nose can cause stomach issues or a fever. 25 tiny homes in Erie County are in the process of getting rehoused under the Davis administration. 25 tiny homes were built in homes of being dwellings for Erie's homeless population, but they were never completed. When Christina Vogel took office back in January, she looked into different uses for the tiny homes, but learned they didn't meet regulation size by county zoning and needed to be expanded by 2 feet higher, from 7 feet to 9 feet. They were also too small, only being 450 square feet, not 850 square feet. To make the proper changes to the homes, it would cost $2 million.

0: Place project takes shape. Developers are looking for more input from Erie residents. A new initiative, One Bayfront, bringing together community leaders, business owners, and residents to create a shared vision for waterfront development. Organizers are looking for feedback from the community so they can directly get involved in the conversation. A link to the survey can be found at ErieNewsNow.com. The Sunset Music Series kicks off once again later tonight at Prescott State Park. It's set for 6 o'clock on Wednesday evenings. Free live music at Beach One at the Peninsula. That first concert set for this evening with the flagship Steel Band and Tommy Link kicking it all off at 5:30. The music runs until sunset. I'm Mark Soliday for Erie News Now.
1: We'll have lots of sunshine for today, though clouds will increase later this afternoon. Highs in the upper 70s. Gusty winds developing for tonight. Periods of showers and possible storms, mainly from midnight onward. Lows in the mid-60s. Gusts over 50 miles an hour possible. Those gusty winds continue for tomorrow with some on and off showers and storms, mainly in the morning. Temperatures in the upper 70s, but turning cooler in the afternoon. I'm meteorologist Tom DeVecchio with the Erie News Now. First warning weather update.
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Erie's Rock Alternative, 90.5 WERG, the latest from Death Cab for Cutie. It's called Stone Over Water. 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

0: Every teardrop is a waterfall. That's Coldplay, Erie's Rock Alternative, 90.5 WERG. We've got the best rock on the radio. And this is Dr. Chet on the lunch break. Coming up, Vance Joy, the Beaches, and the Eurythmics.
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3: We'll have lots of sunshine for today, though clouds will increase later this afternoon, highs in the upper 70s. Gusty winds developing for tonight, periods of showers and possible storms, mainly from midnight onward, lows in the mid-60s, gusts over 50 miles an hour possible. Those gusty winds continue for tomorrow with some on and off showers and storms, mainly in the morning, temperatures in the upper 70s, but turning cooler in the afternoon. I'm meteorologist Tom DeVecchio with the Erie News Now First Warning Weather Update.
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I certainly hope not, but here comes the rain again. The Eurythmics, Erie's Rock Alternative 90.5, WERG. Sports check just ahead with Rhonda right after Vance. Joy and Fascination in the Dark.

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1: At the World Cup, Lionel Messi with the hat trick to lead Argentina past Algeria 3-0 in KC. Messi tied the all-time record 16 for most World Cup goals, also became the oldest player at 38 to score 3 goals in a game at the tournament. France beat Senegal 3-1 in Jersey, Norway with a 4-1 win over Iraq in Foxborough. Baseball, Yankees smacked 4 homers. Crushed the White Sox 12-2 in New York. Manager Aaron Boone says the offense had a great night.
2: Couple breaks and they gave us a base runner or two, and then guys were really able to take advantage of it.
1: Shohei Ohtani with the solo homer in the sixth. That's all the Dodgers needed to shut out the Rays 1-0. Saints bringing back their all-time sack leader, signed defensive end Cameron Jordan to a 1-year deal. And the Vegas Golden Knights announced that John Tortorella will not return as head coach next season. That's sports. I'm Ron Tomas. W.

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0: Erie's Rock Alternative, 90.5 WERG, as alive as you need me to be. Nine Inch Nails, Dr. Chet on the lunch break with the War on Drugs coming up.
1: Nothing soothes the soul like a walk on the beach. 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
3: We'll have lots of sunshine for today, though clouds will increase later this afternoon, highs in the upper 70s. Gusty winds developing for tonight, periods of showers and possible storms, mainly from midnight onward, lows in the mid-60s, gusts over 50 miles an hour possible. Those gusty winds continue for tomorrow with some on and off showers and storms, mainly in the morning, temperatures in the upper 70s, but turning cooler in the afternoon. I'm meteorologist Tom DeVecchio with the Erie News Now. First warning weather update.
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coming through. The War on Drugs, Erie's Rock Alternative 90.5 WERG. 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

0: 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Foo Fighters before that with Wheels, and this is Dr. Chet rocking the workday. We'll have Linkin Park as part of that process, also the Plain White Tees and Level 42.
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3: We'll have lots of sunshine for today, though clouds will increase later this afternoon. Highs in the upper 70s. Gusty winds developing for tonight. Periods of showers and possible storms, mainly from midnight onward. Lows in the mid-60s. Gusts over 50 miles an hour possible. Those gusty winds continue for tomorrow with some on and off showers and storms, mainly in the morning. Temperatures in the upper 70s, but turning cooler in the afternoon. I'm meteorologist Tom DeVecchio with the Erie News Now. First warning weather update.
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Yellow Card and Good Charlotte. That's Bedroom Posters, Erie's Rock Alternative, 90.5 WERG. Our cool flick pick selection of the day coming up, the Indie Film Minute, right after Linkin Park and Lost.

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1: This June, Shakespeare is in the air. 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
2: And now, another film rental discovery. Welcome to the Indie Film Minute. In the spring of 2000, Mark Hogenkamp was jumped by five men and brutally beaten outside of a bar in upstate New York. In addition to spending 9 days in a coma and undergoing surgeries to reconstruct his face, Hogenkamp suffered severe brain damage that robbed him of his memory. Focusing on his unique method of therapy, Marwin Call documents Hogenkamp's life after the attack. Unable to continue paying the cost of his medical treatment, Hogenkamp took recovery into his own hands by constructing a 1/6 scale World War II-era Belgian town he named Marwin Call. He builds sets, customizes clothing, and places the town's inhabitants, 27 Barbie dolls and a bevy of alter egos from people in his everyday life, inventing storylines that he documents with photographs. 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Hogenkamp's journey toward a normal life is difficult, but it is obvious in this documentary that creating and maintaining Marwin Call fills a therapeutic need in his life. 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

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Here are the Strokes, Going Shopping, 90.5 WERG.

0: Erie's Rock Alternative, 90.5 WERG, Imagine Dragons, and I Bet My Life. Dr. Chet here, and coming up, I've got Miles Smith and The Neighborhood.
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9: We'll have lots of sunshine for today, though clouds will increase later this afternoon, highs in the upper 70s. Gusty winds developing for tonight, periods of showers and possible storms, mainly from midnight onward, lows in the mid-60s, gusts over 50 miles an hour possible. Those gusty winds continue for tomorrow with some on and off showers and storms, mainly in the morning, temperatures in the upper 70s, but turning cooler in the afternoon. I'm meteorologist Tom DeVecchio with the Erie News Now. First warning weather update.
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All I Did Was Dream of You. That's Biba Doobie, Erie's Rock Alternative, 90.5 WERG. Reese coming up after 2 with the Strumbellas, Young the Giant, Weezer, and more of the best rock on the radio. Sweater weather now from the neighborhood on WERG.

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90.5 WERG, Somber and Homewrecker. How you doing? It's Reese here. Thanks so much for being locked in this afternoon. The Knox coming up, and now Young the Giant and Mind Over Matter at 90.5 WERG, Erie's Rock Alternative.

0: The Knox, not the 1975 at 90.5 WERG. And tonight it kicks off the Sunset Music Series, the first one, Wednesdays, Presque Isle Beach One. We'll check our forecast, see what the evening holds in store. 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Noah Kahan is coming up, Goo Goo Dolls, Weezer, and more of the best rock on the radio.
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5: We'll have lots of sunshine for today, though clouds will increase later this afternoon, highs in the upper 70s. Gusty winds developing for tonight, periods of showers and possible storms, mainly from midnight onward, lows in the mid-60s, gusts over 50 miles an hour possible. Those gusty winds continue for tomorrow with some on and off showers and storms, mainly in the morning, temperatures in the upper 70s, but turning cooler in the afternoon. I'm meteorologist Tom DeVecchio with the Erie News Now First Warning Weather Update.
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Goo Goo Dolls and Slide at 90.5 WERG. Beck is coming up. Lord Huron's on the way too, but now Weezer and The Endgame. 90.5 WERG and WERGFM.com.

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Beck and Ride Lonesome at 90.5 WERG. Just ahead, you keep it locked in. Gorillaz is coming up. Cage the Elephant is on the way. Here's Lord Huron and Watch Me Go at 90.5 WERG.

0: 90.5 WERG, Arctic Monkeys, and opening night. Closing night, actually, the final performance of Shakespeare's Summer Nights this evening at Frontier Park and Leaf with Gannon Schuster Theater. Just ahead, Neon Trees, The Kooks, Florence and the Machine, and more of the best rock on the radio.
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3: We'll have lots of sunshine for today, though clouds will increase later this afternoon, highs in the upper 70s. Gusty winds developing for tonight, periods of showers and possible storms, mainly from midnight onward, lows in the mid-60s, gusts over 50 miles an hour possible. Those gusty winds continue for tomorrow with some on and off showers and storms, mainly in the morning, temperatures in the upper 70s, but turning cooler in the afternoon. I'm meteorologist Tom DeVecchio with the Erie News Now. First warning weather update.
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Junk of the Hearts and the Kooks at 90.5 WERG. 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

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Here's the Killers. What?

0: Modest Mouse at 90.5 WERG. What's up? It's Reese here, and Walk the Moon is standing by. Foo Fighters, keep it locked in for Citizen King and more of the best rock on the radio.
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4: We'll have lots of sunshine for today, though clouds will increase later this afternoon. Highs in the upper 70s. Gusty winds developing for tonight. Periods of showers and possible storms, mainly from midnight onward. Lows in the mid-60s. Gusts over 50 miles an hour possible. Those gusty winds continue for tomorrow with some on and off showers and storms, mainly in the morning. Temperatures in the upper 70s, but turning cooler in the afternoon. I'm meteorologist Tom DeVecchio with the Erie News Now. First warning weather update.
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0: favorite toy and Foo Fighters, 90.5 WERG. Just ahead, Mumford and Sons, Snow Patrol's coming up too, but now the head and the heart. 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

0: Better Days and Citizen King, 90.5 WERG. Erie's Rock Alternative. The Erie Seawolves, they're on the road this week in Harrisburg. They're back at UPMC Park next week when they host Binghamton.
1: Well, here's my final serenade. Here's a gun and here's a blade.

0: J, Breeze Blocks, 90.5, WERG, Erie's Rock Alternative. Cake is coming up. Bleachers, almost Monday. 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
4: We'll have lots of sunshine for today, though clouds will increase later this afternoon, highs in the upper 70s. Gusty winds developing for tonight, periods of showers and possible storms, mainly from midnight onward, lows in the mid-60s, gusts over 50 miles an hour possible. Those gusty winds continue for tomorrow with some on and off showers and storms, mainly in the morning, temperatures in the upper 70s, but turning cooler in the afternoon. I'm meteorologist Tom DeVecchio with the Erie News Now. First warning weather update.
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6: Reluctantly crouched at the starting line. Engines pumping and thumping in time. The green light flashes, the flags go up. 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

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Concrete Blonde is standing by. Temper City is on the way. Keep it locked in for L King, but now Bleachers and Roller Coaster. 90.5 WERG, Erie's Rock Alternative.

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1: NBC News Radio. I'm Chris Caraggio. The Federal Reserve is leaving interest rates unchanged. It's the fourth straight time the Fed has kept rates steady. The decision marks the first with new Fed Chair Kevin Warsh at the helm after he replaced Jerome Powell. The U.S. has unveiled the text of the Memorandum of Understanding with Iran. It includes the reopening of the Strait of Hormuz, an easing of financial restrictions against Iran, and expectations moving forward regarding discussions of the country's nuclear program. The document is set to be signed officially on Friday, which will then create a 60-day window to reach the final terms of a peace deal. The man known as the Gilgo Beach serial killer is spending life in prison following emotional testimony from victims' family members. A judge sentenced Rex Huerman today to three consecutive life terms without a chance at parole. The Massapequa Park native previously pleaded guilty to seven murders and confessed to an eighth dating back decades on Long Island in a case that's drawn national media attention. I'm Chris Caraggio, NBC News Radio.
2: I'm Eva Mastromatio with your headlines from Erie News Now. There are now more confirmed tornadoes in the region from the fierce Sunday afternoon storms. National Weather Service officials have spent time this week in communities hardest hit, analyzing the damage. And what we have learned is that multiple tornadoes touched down across Warren, Crawford, and Venango counties. We have the full details on our website at ErieNewsNow.com. In Erie County, more than 200 manufacturing professionals are gathering to discuss the changes in technology and the manufacturing field overall. At Penn State Barron's Burke Center, a two-day innovation and emerging plastics technology conference is taking place. Manufacturing professionals say artificial intelligence is moving into every part of manufacturing, but the real concern is the growing gap in skilled workers. They say if companies want to keep production local, they need to close the gap. And that starts with investing in people right in the region. The Pennsylvania Legislative Black Caucus is rallying about voting rights. Lawmakers want things like same-day voter registration and pre-canvassing. And on prison reform, they want clear systems to let prisoners in county institutions vote. They also want a state court ruling from 26 years ago to be codified. Felons who leave prison can vote right away. They say a state law could give clarity to the legal precedent. Voting advocacy group New Pennsylvania Project shared a story of being in Erie and fighting misinformation that a formerly incarcerated man had believed. The event comes ahead of Juneteenth on Friday, a prominent event for civil rights history. Well, some summer camps are in the first week of action in our area. And from the ice to the fitness center at Lecombe Sports Park, there's a number of camps underway. The FCA, or Fellowship Christian Athletes Hockey Program, is wrapping up the three-day camp, while the Ukraine Exchange Hockey Program is just beginning their three-week camp. That started on Monday, runs through July 5th, and young hockey players from the Ukraine and Romania are spending the next few weeks working on skills, strength, and conditioning, and spending time exploring the region. Coaches say after a long winter, they're excited for the athletes to be back in the Erie area once again. For the latest news, weather, and sports, though, any time of the day, you can always head to our website. We have the stories right there at ErieNewsNow.com. For Erie News Now, I'm Eva Mastromatio.
3: Expect scattered showers and a few thunderstorms to arrive after midnight tonight as it becomes windy, with a wind advisory taking us through 6 p.m. on Thursday. Wind gusts could be upwards of 50 miles per hour with lows into the mid-60s. For our Thursday, expect morning showers and thunderstorms tapering off.

101.5 WERG, self-aware, that's Temper City. And water quality issues has Beach 6 closed for swimming. Officials, they're going to continue to monitor water quality along Lake Erie's shoreline. Just ahead, to keep it locked in for Girl in Red, but now L. King, it's X's and O's.

0: Let's see. We've got Florence and the Machine on the way. U2 is coming up. 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
1: Father's Day this weekend, and Americans are expected to spend big. The National Retail Federation predicts a record $27.9 billion will be spent on Daddy-O this weekend. Some of the most popular gifts include gift cards and special outings. SpaceX is now the fourth largest U.S. company. Shares in Elon Musk's rocket builder surged another 10% this week as its market cap surpassed Microsoft with a $2.4 trillion valuation. SpaceX also soared past Amazon following its record-breaking IPO last Friday. Still, SpaceX is well short of Apple, the third largest U.S. company with a market value of more than $4 trillion. If you're wondering what's for dinner, experts now say ordering fast food on a delivery app can run almost as much as a casual restaurant meal. Tammy Trujillo breaks it down.
2: New data from restaurant pricing firm Revenue Management Solutions says those apps can turn a $10 fast food combo into a $27 order. The firm says fast food prices on apps often run 15 to 30% higher than they do at the counter, and that's before service fees, delivery charges, and the tip get stacked on top. The company says the add-ons wipe out the savings that make fast food feel inexpensive in the first place.
1: Renting costs less than buying in most big U.S. cities, but the savings depends on where you live. Realtor.com says rents fell for the 34th straight month in May, but they are still 17% higher than before the pandemic. Data from the real estate platform puts Austin, Texas at the top for renters, saving the most compared with buying a starter home. And San Jose, California tops the list where that renting edge is fading the fastest. Nationwide, Realtor.com says buying a starter home costs an average of $920 more a month than renting. And General Motors and defense contractor Lockheed Martin continue talks for the automaker to build parts for weapons systems. Matt Mattinson reports.
3: The report from the Wall Street Journal comes as the U.S. government is calling for an increase in domestic weapons production as global conflict has put a strain on supply. Companies like Lockheed are increasingly looking for ways to meet the growing demand for missiles and other systems.
1: I'm Monica Nelson with your consumer and business news.
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5: Expect scattered showers and a few thunderstorms to arrive after midnight tonight as it becomes windy with a wind advisory taking us through 6 p.m. on Thursday. Wind gusts could be upwards of 50 miles per hour with lows into the mid-60s. For our Thursday, expect morning showers and thunderstorms tapering off, leading to partly sunny skies for the afternoon, still breezy with highs in the lower 70s. And for Thursday night, a lingering shower, otherwise partly cloudy, with lows into the lower 60s. I'm forecaster Dakota Hunter with your Erie News Now First Warning Weather Update.
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Keep track of what's happening across the Erie area this summer. 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
1: At the World Cup, Lionel Messi with the hat trick to lead Argentina past Algeria 3-0 in KC. Messi tied the all-time record 16 for most World Cup goals, also became the oldest player at 38 to score three goals in a game at the tournament. France beat Senegal 3-1 in Jersey. Norway with a 4-1 win over Iraq in Foxborough. Baseball, Yankees smacked four homers. Crushed the White Sox 12-2 in New York. Manager Aaron Boone says the offense had a great night.
2: Couple breaks in the, they gave us a base runner or two, and then guys were really able to take advantage of it.
1: Shohei Ohtani with a solo homer in the sixth. That's all the Dodgers needed to shut out the Rays 1-0. Saints bringing back their all-time sack leader, signed defensive end Cameron Jordan to a one-year deal. And the Vegas Golden Knights announced that John Tortorella will not return as head coach next season. That's sports. I'm Ron DeMoss.
3: Expect scattered showers and a few thunderstorms to arrive after midnight tonight as it becomes windy with a wind advisory taking us through 6 p.m. on Thursday. Wind gusts could be upwards of 50 miles per hour with lows into the mid-60s. For our Thursday, expect morning showers and thunderstorms tapering off, leading to partly sunny skies for the afternoon, still breezy with highs in the lower 70s. And for Thursday night, a lingering shower, otherwise partly cloudy with lows into the lower 60s. I'm forecaster Dakota Hunter with your Erie News Now First Warning Weather Update.
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Hard Times at 90.5 WERG. Here is Rock Alternative. Now, of course, the World Cup happening in the United States. Is that a big deal for you? You checking out the games, going to watch parties? The heavy is on the way. Now it's Evanescence, and Who Will You Follow?

0: Young the Giant, 90.5 WERG. Just ahead, we'll update our forecast. Of course, the slow roll happening in Perry Square tomorrow. So we'll look ahead, see what the forecast holds in store. Cold War Kids coming up. Miles Smith on the way. Wolf Alice and more of the best rock on the radio.
1: SpaceX is buying an AI coding company for $60 billion in stock. Mark Mayfield with more.
2: According to a securities filing on Tuesday, Cursor will become a wholly owned subsidiary of SpaceX upon closing the deal in the third quarter of 2026. The AI coding startup will help Elon Musk's xAI catch up with the competition. The deal comes just days after SpaceX raised $75 billion in its initial public offering. I'm Mark Mayfield.
1: American consumers do not have a good impression of AI products. That's according to a new survey by WordPress parent company Automattic. It finds that 60% of Americans say AI brands are a turnoff, and 86% don't yet fully trust AI. And Threads is adding more personalization as it passes 500 million monthly users. The Meta-owned social media platform will now let users control more of what they see in their feed. The so-called Your Algo feature is available in the US, the UK, New Zealand, Australia, and Canada. Tech Report, I'm Matt Mattinson.
3: Nothing soothes the soul like a walk on the beach. 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
5: Expect scattered showers and a few thunderstorms to arrive after midnight tonight as it becomes windy with a wind advisory taking us through 6 p.m. on Thursday. Wind gusts could be upwards of 50 miles per hour with lows into the mid-60s. For our Thursday, expect morning showers and thunderstorms tapering off, leading to partly sunny skies for the afternoon, still breezy with highs in the lower 70s. And for Thursday night, a lingering shower, otherwise partly cloudy with lows into the lower 60s. I'm forecaster Dakota Hunter with your Erie News Now First Warning Weather Update.
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1: NBC News Radio. I'm Chris Caraggio. The Federal Reserve is standing pat on interest rates. It's the fourth straight time the Fed has kept rates steady. The decision marks the first with new Federal Reserve Chairman Kevin Warsh at the helm after he replaced Jerome Powell. The U.S. has released the text of the Memorandum of Understanding negotiated with Iran. It includes the reopening of the Strait of Hormuz, an easing of financial restrictions against Iran, and expectations moving forward regarding discussions of the country's nuclear program. The document is set to be officially signed Friday, which will then create a 60-day window to reach the final terms of a peace deal. Speaking at the G7 summit in France today, President Trump said he might attend the signing, but will probably send Vice President Vance instead. Toy Story 5 is aiming for the biggest box office opening of the year. The fifth installment of the classic Pixar franchise is projected to make $145 to $150 million in its debut weekend. I'm Chris Caraggio, NBC News Radio.
2: I'm Eva Mastromatio with your headlines from Erie News Now. There are now more confirmed tornadoes in the region from the fierce Sunday afternoon storms. National Weather Service officials have spent time this week in communities hardest hit, analyzing the damage. And what we have learned is that multiple tornadoes touched down across Warren, Crawford, and Venango counties. We have the full details on our website at erienewsnow.com. In Erie County, more than 200 manufacturing professionals are gathering to discuss the changes in technology and the manufacturing field overall. At Penn State Barron's Burke Center, a two-day innovation and emerging plastics technology conference is taking place. Manufacturing professionals say artificial intelligence is moving into every part of manufacturing, but the real concern is the growing gap in skilled workers. They say if companies want to keep production local, they need to close the gap, and that starts with investing in people right in the region. The Pennsylvania Legislative Black Caucus is rallying about voting rights. Lawmakers want things like same-day voter registration and pre-canvassing. And on prison reform, they want clear systems to let prisoners in county institutions vote. They also want a state court ruling from 26 years ago to be codified. Felons who leave prison can vote right away. They say a state law could give clarity to the legal precedent. Voting advocacy group New Pennsylvania Project shared a story of being in Erie and fighting misinformation that a formerly incarcerated man had believed. The event comes ahead of Juneteenth on Friday, a prominent event for civil rights history. Well, some summer camps are in the first week of action in our area. And from the ice to the fitness center at Leacombe Sports Park, there's a number of camps underway. The FCA, or Fellowship Christian Athletes Hockey Program, is wrapping up the three-day camp, while the Ukraine Exchange Hockey Program is just beginning their three-week camp. That started on Monday, runs through July 5th, and young hockey players from the Ukraine and Romania are spending the next few weeks working on skills, strength, and conditioning, and spending time exploring the region. Coaches say after a long winter, they're excited for the athletes to be back in the Erie area once again. For the latest news, weather, and sports, though, any time of the day, you can always head to our website. We have the stories right there at ErieNewsNow.com. For Erie News Now, I'm Eva Mastromatio.
3: Expect scattered showers and a few thunderstorms to arrive after midnight tonight as it becomes windy, with a wind advisory taking us through 6 p.m. on Thursday. Wind gusts could be upwards of 50 miles per hour with lows into the mid-60s. For our Thursday, expect morning showers and thunderstorms tapering off, leading to partly sunny skies for the afternoon, still breezy with highs in the lower 70s. And for Thursday night, a lingering shower

0: for Cutie and Stone Over Water at 90.5 WERG. All the action happening along the water tonight. The Sunset Music Series, it kicks off this evening down at Presque Isle State Park. And great news, big announcement from John Fetterman, Dave McCormick, U.S. Senators, and Representative Mike Kelly. A bipartisan effort with federal, state, and local officials. The sand replenishment and shoreline protection efforts at Presque Isle State Park getting $1.5 million in federal funding. Just ahead, to keep it locked in, we've got Audio Slave, Muse, Depeche Modes, and more of the best rock on the radio.
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2: Entertainment Report.
3: Stevie Wonder and Bruce Springsteen will be among the entertainers performing this week at the grand opening of the Obama Presidential Center in Chicago.
4: The Obama Foundation has announced a star-studded lineup to perform at the grand opening, including Jennifer Hudson, Mark Anthony, Common, Christina Aguilera, and Bono and the Edge from U2. Obama Foundation CEO Valerie Jarrett said the ceremony will be filled with music, performances, and hope. The grand opening takes place this Thursday at the Obama Presidential Center's John Lewis Plaza in Chicago's Jackson Park. I'm Tammy Trujillo.
3: Diddy's time behind bars is getting shorter again. The Federal Bureau of Prisons says Sean Combs will be released from federal custody on February 23rd, 2028. The music mogul is taking part in a drug rehab program at FCI Fort Dix in New Jersey after his conviction last summer on prostitution charges. It's the third time Diddy's release has been moved up, but the feds aren't saying why. And Paddington is headed to Broadway.
5: Paddington, how would you like to come home with us?
3: Paddington the musical tells the story of a young marmalade-loving Peruvian bear who gets lost upon arrival at London's Paddington station and is taken in by the Brown family. His comfy life as a pet is then turned upside down when a mysterious villain sets his sights upon him. It opens April 18th at the Al Hirschfeld Theater. The bear will be brought to life by a two-person team, combining a remote puppeteer for facial expressions and his voice, along with a costume performer. And that's entertainment. I'm Daria Albinger.
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7: Expect scattered showers and a few thunderstorms to arrive after midnight tonight as it becomes windy, with a wind advisory taking us through 6 p.m. on Thursday. Wind gusts could be upwards of 50 miles per hour with lows into the mid-60s. For our Thursday, expect morning showers and thunderstorms tapering off, leading to partly sunny skies for the afternoon, still breezy with highs in the lower 70s. And for Thursday night, a lingering shower, otherwise partly cloudy, with lows into the lower 60s. I'm forecaster Dakota Hunter with your Erie News Now First Warning Weather Update.
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Starlights, it's Cannons at 90.5 WERG. What's up? It's Reese here. Thanks for being locked in. There's more on the way, including Audio Slave and Muse, but now Lord Huron and Used to Know. 90.5 WERG, Erie's Rock Alternative.

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3: At the World Cup, Lionel Messi with the hat trick to lead Argentina past Algeria 3-0 in KC. Messi tied the all-time record 16 for most World Cup goals. Also became the oldest player at 38 to score three goals in a game at the tournament. France beat Senegal 3-1 in Jersey. Norway with a 4-1 win over Iraq in Foxborough. Baseball, Yankees smacked four homers. Crushed the White Sox 12-2 in New York. Manager Aaron Boone says the offense had a great night.
4: Couple breaks in the, they gave us a base runner or two, and then guys were really able to take advantage of it.
3: Shohei Ohtani with a solo homer in the sixth. That's all the Dodgers needed to shut out the Rays 1-0. Saints bringing back their all-time sack leader, signed defensive end Cameron Jordan to a one-year deal. And the Vegas Golden Knights announced that John Tortorella will not return as head coach next season. That's sports. I'm Ron DeMoss.
5: Expect scattered showers and a few thunderstorms to arrive after midnight tonight as it becomes windy with a wind advisory taking us through 6 p.m. on Thursday. Wind gusts could be upwards of 50 miles per hour with lows into the mid-60s. For our Thursday, expect morning showers and thunderstorms tapering off, leading to partly sunny skies for the afternoon, still breezy with highs in the lower 70s. And for Thursday night, a lingering shower, otherwise partly cloudy with lows into the lower 60s. I'm forecaster Dakota Hunter with your Erie News Now First Warning Weather Update.
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How You Wake Up is with Sonic Sunrise, weekday morning, 6 until 9. 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

0: Cage the Elephant, 90.5 WERG. Dexter and the Moon Rocks standing by. 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
1: For 90.5 WERG, I'm Mark Huffman with today's Consumer Affairs Update. Gas Buddy reports the national average gasoline price fell below $4 a gallon this week for the first time since mid-April. Oil prices dropped sharply after reports of an emerging U.S.-Iran agreement that could restore crude flows through the Strait of Hormuz. Analysts say motorists could see additional price relief in the coming weeks. Fox has agreed to acquire Roku for approximately $22 billion in a cash and stock deal that would combine Fox's media assets with one of the largest streaming platforms in the U.S. Consumers are unlikely to see immediate changes because the transaction is not expected to close until 2027. KFC has unveiled a major global menu overhaul centered on boneless chicken, expanded sauce offerings, and a new beverage platform called Quench. The chain plans to introduce more than 20 new sauces. I'm Mark Huffman. 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
4: Expect scattered showers and a few thunderstorms to arrive after midnight tonight as it becomes windy with a wind advisory taking us through 6 p.m. on Thursday. Wind gusts could be upwards of 50 miles per hour with lows into the mid-60s. For our Thursday, expect morning showers and thunderstorms tapering off, leading to partly sunny skies for the afternoon, still breezy with highs in the lower 70s. And for Thursday night, a lingering shower, otherwise partly cloudy with lows into the lower 60s. I'm forecaster Dakota Hunter with your Erie News Now First Warning Weather Update.
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freaking out. It's Dexter and the Moon Rocks at 90.5 WERG. The last dinner party, Dirty Heads and Congos coming up. Therese here. I'll talk with you again tomorrow afternoon. Have a great evening at 90.5 WERG. 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
1: NBC News Radio, I'm Scott Carr. The full text of the framework agreement with Iran is being released by U.S. officials. The memo of understanding includes the reopening of the Strait of Hormuz and easing of financial restrictions against Iran and expectations moving forward regarding discussions of Iran's nuclear program. The document set to be signed formally Friday, which will then create a 60-day window, which President Trump's indicated is not a hard deadline to reach the final terms of a peace deal. The new Federal Reserve Chairman Kevin Warsh said today he's focused on getting monetary policy right after the Fed's announcement that it's leaving interest rates unchanged. Warsh said the U.S. economy is expanding.
2: Economic activity is expanding at a solid pace, despite elevated uncertainty that owes in part to the conflict in the Middle East. This week's FOMC meeting exemplified the very best of the Fed's traditions: rigorous debate, open-mindedness, commitment to mission.
1: Warsh says unlike his predecessor, Jerome Powell, he won't be giving long-term rate and economic projections, but rather give what he calls medium projections, which he says points toward positive U.S. growth. Tropical storm Arthur is moving ashore in the Gulf Coast. Arthur's packing 45-mile-an-hour winds currently, moving toward the Texas-Louisiana border. The National Hurricane Center is predicting the primary threat won't be wind, but life-threatening flash flooding. The female actor, best known for voicing Lilo in Lilo and Stitch, is dead at the age of 35.
3: That's the ugly duckling. See? He's sad because he's all alone and nobody wants him. But on this page, his family hears him crying, and they find him.
1: TMZ's reporting Davy Chase died Tuesday from meningitis and a blood infection, and that she had been admitted to a hospital in L.A. earlier this month due to malnutrition. Scott Carr, NBC News Radio.
4: I'm Eva Mastromatio with your headlines from Erie News Now. There are now more confirmed tornadoes in the region from the fierce Sunday afternoon storms. National Weather Service officials have spent time this week in communities hardest hit, analyzing the damage. And what we have learned is that multiple tornadoes touched down across Warren, Crawford, and Venango counties. We have the full details on our website at ErieNewsNow.com. In Erie County, more than 200 manufacturing professionals are gathering to discuss the changes in technology and the manufacturing field overall. At Penn State Barron's Burke Center, a two-day innovation and emerging plastics technology conference is taking place. Manufacturing professionals say artificial intelligence is moving into every part of manufacturing, but the real concern is the growing gap in skilled workers. They say if companies want to keep production local, they need to close the gap, and that starts with investing in people right in the region. The Pennsylvania Legislative Black Caucus is rallying about voting rights. Lawmakers want things like same-day voter registration and pre-canvassing. And on prison reform, they want clear systems to let prisoners in county institutions vote. They also want a state court ruling from 26 years ago to be codified. Felons who leave prison can vote right away. They say a state law could give clarity to the legal precedent. Voting advocacy group New Pennsylvania Project shared a story of being in Erie and fighting misinformation that a formerly incarcerated man had believed. The event comes ahead of Juneteenth on Friday, a prominent event for civil rights history. Well, some summer camps are in the first week of action in our area. And from the ice to the fitness center at Lecom Sports Park, there's a number of camps underway. The FCA, or Fellowship Christian Athletes Hockey Program, is wrapping up the three-day camp, while the Ukraine Exchange Hockey Program is just beginning their three-week camp. That started on Monday, runs through July 5th, and young hockey players from the Ukraine and Romania are spending the next few weeks working on skills, strength, and conditioning, and spending time exploring the region. Coaches say after a long winter, they're excited for the athletes to be back in the Erie area once again. For the latest news, weather, and sports, though, any time of the day, you can always head to our website. We have the stories right there at ErieNewsNow.com. For Erie News Now, I'm Eva Mastromatio.
5: expect scattered showers and a few thunderstorms to arrive after midnight tonight as it becomes windy with a wind advisory taking us through 6 p.m. on Thursday. Wind gusts could be upwards of 50 miles per hour with lows into the mid-60s. For our Thursday, expect morning showers and thunderstorms tapering off, leading to partly sunny skies for the afternoon, still breezy with highs in the lower 70s. And for Thursday night, a lingering shower, otherwise partly cloudy, with lows into the lower 60s. I'm forecaster Dakota Hunter with your Erie News Now First Warning Weather Update.
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0: At least a third of the public believes that aliens regularly visit Earth, despite no credible evidence to support the idea.
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6: Expect scattered showers and a few thunderstorms to arrive after midnight tonight as it becomes windy, with a wind advisory taking us through 6 p.m. on Thursday. Wind gusts could be upwards of 50 miles per hour with lows into the mid-60s. For our Thursday, expect morning showers and thunderstorms tapering off, leading to partly sunny skies for the afternoon, still breezy with highs in the lower 70s. And for Thursday night, a lingering shower, otherwise partly cloudy, with lows into the lower 60s. I'm forecaster Dakota Hunter with your Erie News Now First Warning Weather Update.
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3: Welcome to the Indie Film Minute. 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Swimming Pool, a European erotic thriller, may be worth watching twice. Its ending changes the entire prism through which it was viewed. Charlotte Rampling plays Sarah, a repressed writer of mystery novels. Confronted by writer's block, she accepts the invitation of her publisher, Frank, to visit his villa in the south of France. Sensuous new environments may be just what she needs, and could it be that Frank intends to meet her there? Slipping into a more relaxed existence, once more she begins to write. Into her ideal comes a visitor, not Frank, who would have been welcome, but his beautiful daughter, Julie. Julie is everything that Sarah is not. She is young, sensuous, and brazen in following her desires. These women do not like one another. Sensing Sarah's repression, Julie enjoys flagrant adventures with the local men, purposefully flaunting her encounters. Sarah cannot help herself. She watches, disapprovingly. And then there's the murder. Swimming Pool is an effective thriller in the Hitchcock tradition. After it ends, you might want to watch it again to appreciate its symbolism, subtle hints, and the possibility that its reality may not be what it once seemed. Indie Film Minute, not in theaters. Discovery through rental.

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1: Expect scattered showers and a few thunderstorms to arrive after midnight tonight as it becomes windy, with a wind advisory taking us through 6 p.m. on Thursday. Wind gusts could be upwards of 50 miles per hour with lows into the mid-60s. For our Thursday, expect morning showers and thunderstorms tapering off, leading to partly sunny skies for the afternoon, still breezy with highs in the lower 70s. And for Thursday night, a lingering shower, otherwise partly cloudy, with lows into the lower 60s. I'm forecaster Dakota Hunter with your Area News Now First Warning Weather Update.
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1: Expect scattered showers and a few thunderstorms to arrive after midnight tonight as it becomes windy with a wind advisory taking us through 6 p.m. on Thursday. Wind gusts could be upwards of 50 miles per hour with lows into the mid-60s. For our Thursday, expect morning showers and thunderstorms tapering off, leading to partly sunny skies for the afternoon, still breezy with highs in the lower 70s. And for Thursday night, a lingering shower, otherwise partly cloudy with lows into the lower 60s. I'm forecaster Dakota Hunter with your Erie News Now First Warning Weather Update.
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1: Expect scattered showers and a few thunderstorms to arrive after midnight tonight as it becomes windy, with a wind advisory taking us through 6 p.m. on Thursday. Wind gusts could be upwards of 50 miles per hour with lows into the mid-60s. For our Thursday, expect morning showers and thunderstorms tapering off, leading to partly sunny skies for the afternoon, still breezy with highs in the lower 70s. And for Thursday night, a lingering shower, otherwise partly cloudy, with lows into the lower 60s. I'm forecaster Dakota Hunter with your Erie News Now First Warning Weather Update.
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